Sanet, dear. Only find him near here. So they find him near here. And we are saying, we can't see it and wait it. Anna, the uncle driver, maybe. Yeah, don't call driver. Ah, what I was at the what you want to can you must want to be a broke one of them? Eh, y'all see? Only with them, only the obedience.

What you want to my anaya pumwa wo. 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

0: any weapon, and we may be sent for him, but come here, Moncom Bracon.
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0: Abusien, Mabusien, fwe.

dear no be yo. 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

You know, the question is, what exactly can he not do in your life? The question is, what exactly do you think he will not do? What exactly is lifting itself against the knowledge of the word of the Lord in your life? What exactly looks like it's you?

assured beyond every reasonable doubt that the one who started the good work in my life will see it to completion. If he can beautify the flowers in the bush, if he can feed the birds of the me that you made in your own image, Lord.

What exactly is that thing that looks like it? Is it cancer? Is it barrenness? Is it lack? Is it want in any way? What is that sickness? What is that problem? What is that pain? What is that shame? What is that shame? Melo, Melo, Lady.

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1: 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I am Anne Akeju, and I'm so glad to share this moment with you. Everything you've ever wanted is sitting on the other side of fear. A quote by George Adair. Let's reflect on something we all encounter. That is fear, and when it holds us back. Dear friend, how many times have you wanted to take a bold step, start that business, go back to school, repair a broken friendship, or even speak in public, but you held back? Not because you didn't have the ability, but because fear convinced you that you couldn't. Fear is natural. It is simply a reaction or response to danger, designed to protect us. But many times, fear doesn't just protect, it paralyzes. It takes over our main being by whispering in our ears, "Don't try it. What if you fail? What if they laugh? What if you're not good enough?" What ifs, and so many what ifs. And slowly, fear begins to build invincible walls around our dreams, our opportunities, and even our relationships. Fear holds us back when it convinces us to play safe. Sincerely, progress is never found in comfort zones. Fear thrives in the what ifs, but faith rises in the why nots. Fear says, stay where you are. Faith says, take a step forward. We are reminded in 2 Timothy 1:7, "For God has not given us the spirit of fear, but of power, of love, and of a sound mind." That means fear isn't from God. Therefore, we mustn't give it control over our lives. One of the most powerful ways to overcome fear is by taking small steps of action. Start with one simple move. Speak up in that meeting. Share that idea. Apply for that opportunity. Pick up the phone and make that call. Every step of courage weakens fear's grips and strengthens your confidence. Always be aware of this. Failure is not the end of it. Feedback is. Every great achiever has stumbled, but they moved forward despite the trembling. The difference between those who succeed and those who remain stuck is not the absence of fear. It is the decision to move forward in spite of it. So today, ask yourself, what has fear been holding me back from? Write it down. Then take one step forward toward it this week. Don't wait for fear to disappear. It rarely does. Instead, choose courage, even if your knees are shaking. Because on the other side of fear lies growth, peace, and fulfillment of God's purpose in your life. And remember, fear may knock at your door, but you don't have to let it in. Until next time, I am Anne Akeju, reminding you to stay bold, stay confident, believe in yourself, and refuse every thought of fear. God bless you.

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2: In this troubled world, full of unanswered questions, clueless leadership, and situations that seem hopeless, God has not left us without an answer. 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Welcome to Voice of Revival with Pastor Johnson Oluniyi Ajulo, the set man for Jesus Generation Ministries, Holiness Bible Church. 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
3: Shall we pray? Mighty and everlasting Father, we are very grateful to you today that you have given us another privilege to bring forth your word to your people. How I pray that your word will come to us live and direct to help us live our life successfully and victoriously in this present world. For I pray in Jesus' name. Amen. I'm reading from Mark 11, 20 to 23. Mark 11. And in the morning, as they passed by, they saw the fig tree dried up from the root. And Peter, calling to remembrance, saith unto him, Master, behold, the fig tree which thou cost is withered away. And Jesus answering said unto them, have faith in God. For verily I say unto you, that whosoever shall say unto this mountain, be thou removed and be thou cast into the sea, and shall not doubt in his heart, but shall believe that those things which he saith shall come to pass, he shall have whatsoever he saith. Hallelujah. Today I'm talking about faith, the foundation for miracles. Faith, the foundation for miracles. In the text that we have read, it's a popular story that Jesus Christ was going somewhere and he saw a fig tree that was very leafy, with the expectation that it should have gotten some fruit. But getting there, none was found. And Jesus pronounced that no one is going to eat fruit on that tree anymore. So the following morning, when they were passing through, the tree had died to the roots. That caught the attention of Peter, and therefore, he called the attention of Jesus and the whole disciples to him, that, look, Master, the tree you cursed yesterday has withered away. Now, Jesus was now giving him and the rest disciples what was the foundation or the source or the secret of what has happened. And he said, have faith in God. What Christ was teaching them basically from that text we have read is that faith is the foundation for any miracle you want to experience from God. One of the reasons why we are called believers is because we have faith. It was by faith we can receive any miracle from God. Even if we are praying and fasting, but fail to add faith, we fail to add faith to our fasting and prayer, is just a kind of self-punishment, because it won't receive any miracle from God. Faith is the foundation for receiving

0: divine miracles. The Bible says in Hebrews 11:6, but without faith, it is impossible to please him, that is God. For he that cometh to God must believe that he is, and that he is a rewarder of them that diligently seek him. So faith is the foundation for miracles that you are expecting. I am sure you are expecting a miracle. You are looking for a miracle from God. Yes, you have the right, especially if you are a child of God. You have the right to God's miracles, because our Father is a God of miracles. But then, what is faith? You need to get what faith is. According to Hebrews 11 verse 1, he said, now faith is the substance of things hoped for, the evidence of things not seen. Faith is giving substance to what you are hoping for and creating evidence for things you have not seen. Yes. So it's acting, faith is, in one way, is acting on our inward conviction about our current situation. Acting on our inward convictions about our current situation. That is faith. Like a woman with the issue of blood who had suffered for 12 years in the hand of the physicians. But one day, she was convinced in her heart that if she can touch the hem of Jesus' garment, she's going to get whole. So, and she acted on her conviction about her situation. And that was the end of the problem. Faith is taking God at his word and acting accordingly. When you take God by his word, when God says something, you believe it and you acted on it. Take for instance, when our father Abraham was talking to God about not having issue, that he was going childless in Genesis chapter 15. And God responded and told him that he should go and count the stars of heaven. I'm reading from Genesis chapter 15. Genesis chapter 15. I read from verse 4. And behold, the word of the Lord came unto him, that is Abraham, saying, this shall not be thine heir, but he that shall come forth out of thine own bowels shall be thine heir. And he brought him forth abroad. That is, God brought Abraham forth abroad and said, look now toward the heaven and tell the stars, if thou be able to number them. And he said unto him, so shall thy seed be. And he believed in the Lord, and he counted it to him for righteousness. That is faith. Abraham believed on what God said. He took God by his word that, as at about 99 or 90 something years, God was telling him that he's going to have children like stars of heaven. He did not doubt God is God not just teasing me? How can I be having? No, he took God by his word. He believed it. He did not allow his own personal condition, his own body condition, his own mental condition, his own emotional condition, his own whatever condition to make him to doubt God. Faith is resting on God's word, believing it and resting on it and acting on it. Faith is the act of depending upon the ability and faithfulness of God, even in our hopeless condition. You see, even in our hopeless condition, in Hebrews 11, from verse 11, the Bible says, through faith, also Sarah herself received strength to conceive seed, and was delivered of a child when she was past age, because she judged him faithful who had promised. Can you see that? Therefore, sprang there even of one, and him as good as dead, so many as the stars of the sky in multitude, and as the sand which is by the seashore innumerable. You see, because Sarah depended on the ability and faithfulness of God, Abraham depended on the ability and faithfulness of God, even in their hopeless condition. Eventually, Isaac came out, and through Isaac, we have millions, millions of the Jews today, and of other nations that belong to as children of Abraham. What about taking risk? Faith, in another sense, is taking risk with confidence in God. Taking risk with confidence in God. It is the act of facing dangerous situations, even when you are doing God's will. or when you are carrying out God's order. Take for instance, it took faith for Moses to lead Israel across the Red Sea. It wasn't a joking matter. But Moses believed God and was ready to part the Red Sea for them. And Israel was crossing the Red Sea with faith. Because out of faith they felt that the sea will collapse on them and carry them away like that of Pharaoh. But they believed God. They did not doubt God. They took that risk. They entered into the Red Sea and it began to part. It took risk of faith for David to face Goliath. Yes, faith is taking risk. Sometimes you need to take risk to demonstrate your faith. It took faith, risk of faith, for Shadrach, Meshach, and Abednego to offer themselves to be cast into the fiery furnace. They told him, they said, our God whom we are serving is able to deliver us. And if he does not deliver us, well, no problem. You see? But it took faith, that the risk of faith. Sometimes, in demonstrating your faith, you need to maybe take some risks to let God know that you really meant business. Look at Daniel. When they say, if you not pray, in Daniel chapter 6, that it's going to be thrown into the lions, then Daniel took the risk and went and prayed, awaiting them to come and throw him in the lions then, and they threw him there and he came out successfully. How can you experience miracle by faith? To be experiencing the miracles of God, this is what God expects from you. I've told you, faith is the foundation. One, have faith in God and his unfailing word that is written in the Bible. Have faith in God and his word. Just believe what the Bible says. The grass withers, the flower fades, but the word of God, of our God abideth forever. Jesus say, have faith in God. Believe God without doubt. And anything you say in the name of the Lord, believe it. Believe what God says in his word. When he say you are healed, you are healed. When he say you are saved, you are saved. When he say you are delivered, you are delivered. Just take the word of God as God has spoken it. Have faith in God and his unfailing word. The word of God can never fail. Bible says he sent his word and healed them and delivered them from their destruction. Anything God says, hold it tight. Stand on the promises of God. Then two, to experience the miracle of God, be persuaded and convinced about God's ability to do your own. That centurion said, just speak a word and my servant shall be made whole. Because he was persuaded and convinced that whatever Jesus says will surely come to pass. And definitely, the miracle took place. Then you have to believe God's word, believe in the word of God above your situation. When God sent his word to you, either through his word or through his servant or through any means, take God's word. And don't let your situation make you to disbelieve what God has said. Take God's word above your situation. When God told Paul in Acts chapter 27 that this storm will not carry you away. You will survive. You, because of you, I've given the life of everybody in this ship unto you. That is Acts 27. That you are going to survive this situation. Even though it was a hopeless and life-threatening situation, Paul believed in God's word above that situation and he scaled through and came out without the loss of any life. If you are going to be experiencing God's miracle, always act on your faith in God. Take action, like the woman with the issue of blood. Take action, like Peter took action when Jesus told him, throw your net into the sea for a catch. And he acted on the faith that he had in the word of Jesus. And eventually, he received miracle. So if you are expecting miracle, go and put your faith to work, and God will surprise you.
1: Amazing grace. The man who was once blind said, a man called Jesus made clay and anointed my eyes and said unto me, go to the pool of Siloam and wash. And I went and washed and I received sight. 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
0: Shall we pray? Father, we thank you because you have shown us that our faith in you as children of God is the basis for miracles from you. How I pray for as many as have not received you today to be able to receive Jesus Christ as their Lord and Savior and repenting from their sin so that through faith, every one of us can be enjoying your miracles day by day. For I pray in Jesus' name. Amen.
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Good morning, darling. It's a very beautiful morning to you. How are you doing? It is another Saturday morning, and of course, it is time for Wales Spelling Bee right here on Wales Radio 89.3 FM, your preferred wholesome radio. And we're reaching you live from Wales Broadcasting House along Alafi Avenue, Oluyole Estate, Ibadan. Welcome to the show. The Wales Spelling Bee is a spelling bee competition that begins right here. So all you have to do is to put a call through to the studio, spell three words correctly in 45 seconds, and then you will be one of those competing for the ultimate Wales Spelling Bee Championship. All right, it is as simple as that. So once you put a call through to the studio and you are able to abide by the rules of the show and you spell your words correctly, then you will be one of those competing for the ultimate Wales Spelling Bee Championship. The rules are very simple. Once you put a call through to the studio, tell me your name, where you're calling from, your class, and your age. All right? And then you have to be far away from your radio. So please ensure that your radio is off before you put a call through to the studio. All right? Or once I pick up the call, ensure that you switch off your radio. Okay? That is very important. Another one is that you have to be the one to spell the word yourself. So no one is allowed to spell for you. Not mommy, not daddy, uncle, auntie, brother. No one is allowed to spell for you. The moment I hear someone else whispering to you or spelling for you, that could amount to you getting disqualified. All right? And so you can call as many times as possible until you are able to get into the competition. All right? In addition to that, once you're able to spell the words correctly and you are one of those who will compete for the Ultimate Wales Spelling Bee Championship, you also get to win yourself airtime courtesy of IB Private Tutors. So special shout out to IB Private Tutors for partnering with us on the show every Saturday. So once you're able to spell correctly, that's a double win for you. You get to win airtime courtesy of IB Private Tutors, and you also get to be one of those competing for the Ultimate Wales Spelling Bee Championship. So if you're ready, Auntie Tolu is ready. The phone lines to call are 0916-893-1000, 0916-893-1000, or 0915-333-4893. 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

33893. Those are the phone lines for you to call to be a part of the show this morning. If you're just joining, this is Wales Spelling Bee on Wales Radio 89.3 FM. And Wales Spelling Bee is a spelling bee competition that begins right here. So all you have to do is to put a call through to the studio, spell three words correctly in 45 seconds. Three words in 45 seconds. And then you will be eligible to, of course, be a part of the competition. And you'll be one of those competing for the Ultimate Wales Spelling Bee Championship. And in addition to that, you also get to win yourself airtime courtesy of IB Private Tutors. The phone lines are 0916-893-1000, 0916-893-1000, or 0915-333-4893, 0915-333-4893. 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Right, so let's pick this call. 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Those are the phone lines for you to call to be a part of the show this morning.

rules are very simple. 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All right. Once you keep guessing in, even if you don't get the word correctly, you can always call back again to try. So no one is allowed to spell for you. If I hear someone else whispering to you, that could amount to you getting disqualified. And we don't want that to happen. All right. So 0916-893-1000, 0915-333-4893, or 0911-333-3893. Those are the phone lines for you to call to be a part of the show this morning. 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

0916-893-1000, 0915-333-4893. You can also call 0911-333-893. Those are the phone lines for you to call to be a part of the show this morning. If you're just joining, this is Wells Spelling Bee on Wells Radio 89.3 FM. Wells Spelling Bee is a spelling bee competition that begins right here. So all you have to do to get in is put a call through to the studio and spell three words correctly in 45 seconds. Three words correctly in 45 seconds. If you're able to spell the words correctly, then you will be one of those competing for the Ultimate Wells Spelling Bee Championship. And in addition to that, you also get to win yourself airtime courtesy of IB Private Tutors. So once you put a call through to the studio, ensure that your radio is off. You have to be the one to spell the word yourself and be as fast as possible because you have 45 seconds to spell the three words. Don't wait for me to urge you on. So once I give you your word and the meaning, just go ahead to spell, okay? 0916-893-1000, 0915-333-4893, or 0911-333-893. If you're unable to get to the first time, do not worry. You can call again as many times as possible on the show, okay? But no one is allowed to spell for you. The moment I hear someone else spelling or whispering to you, that could amount to you getting disqualified. All right. Again, the lines are 0916-893-1000, 0915-333-4893, or 0911-333-893.

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0: 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And we're reaching you live from Wales Broadcasting House along Alafi Avenue, Oluyole Estate, Ibadan. The Wales Spelling Bee is a spelling bee competition that begins right here. Oh, let's try the score. Hello? Oh, let's call. Please do well to call back. It is a spelling bee competition that begins right here. So all you have to do is to put a call through to the studio. So once you put a call through to the studio, you tell me your name, tell me where you're calling from, your class, and your age. You tell me your name, you tell me where you're calling from, your class, and your age as well, and then you go ahead to spell three words correctly in 45 seconds. And so if you're able to spell the words correctly, then you will be one of those competing for the Ultimate Wales Spelling Bee Championship. And in addition to that, you'd also be getting airtime courtesy of IB Private Tutors. The rules are simple. Once you put a call through to the studio, please ensure that you stay far away from your radio. You have to be the one to spell the words yourself, so no one is allowed to spell for you. All right? Okay. So you have 45 seconds, and that means you have to be as fast as possible. Hello? Okay, we lost that too. All right, do well to call back. 0916-893-1000. 0916-893-1000 or 0915-333-4893. 0915-333-4893 or 0911-333-893. 0911-333-893. Those are the phone lines for you to call to be a part of the show. Let's see if we will still be able to. I think unfortunately the network isn't so favorable this morning. Okay, so I have a call. Hello? Hello?
1: Hello?
0: Hello, good morning, darling.
1: Good morning, Ma.
0: Good morning, how are you doing?
1: Hi, Ma.
0: What is your name?
1: My name is Adetunji Suwab.
0: Adetunji?
1: Suwab.
0: Shuaib?
1: Suwab, Suwab.
0: Suwab, okay. Alright, so where is Suwab calling from?
1: Hello.
0: Hello?
1: Hello. I'm calling from Orobo.
0: Okay. All right, welcome to the show. So what class are you and how old are you?
1: I'm in primary one. I am 5 years old.
0: Primary one, 5 years old. Okay. Welcome to the show, darling. You have 45 seconds to spell three words for me correctly. Ah, we lost Suad's call. All right, Suad, please do well to call back. 0916-893-1000. 0916-893-1000. Or 0915-333-4893. 0915-333-4893. You can also call 0911-333-893. 0911-333-893. Hello? Okay, let's try that again. 0916-893-1000. 0915-333-4893. Or 0911-333-893.

0: Okay, welcome back. It's time for us to get on to the This Week in History segment with Jesse Darcy. Good morning, Jesse Darcy.
1: Good morning.
0: How are you doing?
1: I'm fine, thank you.
0: So what do you have for us this week?
1: Hi guys, welcome to This Week in History. My name is Jesudara Simi Okuneye. This Week in History, on October 4, in 1960, just 3 days after independence, Nigeria made its first diplomatic move on October 4, 1960. A 14-man delegation led by Prime Minister Sir Abubakar Tafawa Balewa departed Ikeja Airport for New York to attend the United Nations General Assembly. It was given a warm send-off by Governor General Dr. Nnamdi Azikiwe and federal cabinet members before leaving. He said Nigeria goes to the UN to make friends with all nations and stand for peace. Also, on October 4, 1994, General Sani Abacha reduced petrol price from 15 naira to 11 naira after increasing it from 3.25 kobo to 15 naira on October 5, 1960. Tragedy hits the judiciary. Sir Algernon Brown, Chief Justice of the Northern Region, was found dead in his official residence in Kaduna at about 6:30 a.m. by his steward. Police said there was no sign of forced entry and suspected suicide. He was to retire on October 18. Also, the federal government has declared October 5 as a national day for senior citizens in recognition of over 9 million elderly Nigerians who contributed to national development. October 6, 1960, Dr. Nnamdi Azikiwe was then the President of the Senate and Governor General Designate, presented the official mace to the Eastern House of Chiefs in Enugu. The mace is the symbol of parliamentary authority, and the presentation showed the blending of traditional institutions with modern democracy. October 7 is one of the most important dates. Just 6 days after independence, Nigeria was admitted as the 99th member of the United Nations. The UN Security Council passed Resolution 160 and General Assembly passed Resolution 1492 by acclamation. They gave Nigeria a platform to speak on world peace and development. On October 7, 1960, the University of Nigeria, NASUKA, UNN, was formally inaugurated by Princess Alexandra of Kent. It was the first indigenous university founded by Dr. Nnamdi Azikiwe in 1955. On October 7, 1967, during the Civil War, the Asaba Massacre took place. Federal troops had entered Asaba while pursued by Afghan soldiers to show loyalty to Nigeria. Hundreds of Asaba men and boys dressed in white aqua ocha. The ceremonial white clothes that means peace and chanted One Nigeria. They were separated from women and taken to Ogbo-Osawa Square, where over 700 were shot with machine guns. Asaba was never part of Biafra, but they were killed because they were Igbo. October 8, 1949, Nigeria played its first official international football match. The team, called the UK Tories, had just returned from the tour of Britain. On their way back, they stopped in Freetown and beat Sierra Leone 2-0. That match is recognized as Nigeria's first full international. On October 8, 1960, a day after joining the UN, Prime Minister Tafawa Balewa met U.S. President Dwight D. Eisenhower at the White House in Washington to discuss education, technical assistance, and foreign investment. October 9, 2016. Nigeria started the journey to another World Cup by beating Zambia 2-1 away in Nadola. Alex Uwobi and Kelechi Iheanacho scored for Nigeria. October 10, 2015. A Nigerian Air Force fighter jet crashed in Kaduna during a training mission, killing one person. On October 10, 2021, Nigeria bounced back in World Cup qualifiers by beating Central African Republic 2-0 away in Daola after losing 0-1 at home 3 days earlier. Goals came from Leon Balogun and Victor Osimhen. October 10, 2020, Ondo State governorship election was held and Governor Rotimi Akeredolu was re-elected. Thanks for listening to me. My name is Jesudara Simi Okuneye. Till next week again.
0: All right, thank you so much, Jesudara Simi. And that's the point where we end the show for today. Well, Spelling Bee returns next Saturday at 7 a.m. Continue to be good boys and good girls. And remember always, that Auntie Tolu loves and cares about every one of you.

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What do we do on Roundtable every Saturday morning? Everything is always on the table. It's like a recap of all that took place within a week. And today's Saturday, this edition of Roundtable, there are many things we are going to talk about this morning. A lot is happening in our country that demands answers. A lot of questions on the lips of many Nigerians, but nobody to provide answers. And Nigerians are asking hard questions. It's not even hard questions. They're asking, they are looking at themselves, we are citizens of this great country. And what is the role of a country to its citizens? What should this a country do to its citizens? Are we just, a lot of Nigerians are see themselves as victims of a country? We are not victims. We are citizens of a country called Nigeria, a country blessed with milk and honey. And what is the role of a country to its citizens? Number one is maintaining law and order. A country should ensure safety of its citizens. A country should ensure safety of its own citizens. Are Nigerians secured? A country should ensure protection of life and property. Government is responsible for protection of the lives and properties of its own citizens. Are Nigerians protected? A country should promote democracy and social justice. A country should provide basic necessities such as good roads, hospitals, good water, electricity, education. These are responsibilities of a country to its own citizens. When it comes to economic development, a country should promote good economic growth and development, you know, through good fiscal and monetary policies, ensuring that revenue is used to benefit the citizens. How are we faring on this call? When it talks of a social well-being, are Nigerians being taken care of? Are the revenues used for the benefit of Nigerians, or are they in the pockets of the few? What of good roads? Do we have hospitals? Do we have good water, electricity, education? Do our leaders promote democracy and social justice? Is government protecting lives and properties of citizens? These are some of the things we are going to look at this morning on Roundtable, reaching you from number one family radio station. Petrol hits 1,900 per liter as depot crisis surge despite NNPC cut. Over the week, the federal government proposed 1,350 per liter as a ceiling for petrol, but it raised a lot of questions. And now the thing is even sold at 1,900 naira in some places. There are indications that domestic petroleum production prices could rise further as petrol depot prices surged across Lagos, Port Harcourt, Warri, Calabar on Friday, with several marketers raising their prices to 1,900 per liter, despite what we are told that NNPC will sell at 1,350. What is going on? Nigerians, they described, some said, is the election package or subsidy by another name? That's why I said there are so many questions, no answers. And we have NAFDAC, the kind of food we eat these days. Children coming down with cancer. What is going on? When I was growing up, cancer is associated with the elderly. Oh, when you say an elderly man of 79, 80, oh, everybody will say, oh, that's the, you know, that problem of old age. But today, 18-year-old children, 20, 15, coming down with cancer. What is going on?
NAFDAC finds toxic pesticides in beans, seizes 800 million banned chemicals. What are we eating? This and some other stories are the things we are going to look at this morning. Let's play some music before I bring my guest this morning on the table, because I'm not alone. Don't forget, I'm your host every Saturday morning, Chukwuemeka Munachiso. I'll be right back after this musical break.

0: Oh yes, we are back again on Roundtable, reaching you from number one family radio station, West Radio 89.3 FM. Mighty Sparrow there, capitalism gone mad. The cost of living skyrocketing. With me on this table this morning, I have Benga Mario. Benga Mario, you are welcome.
1: Thanks so much for having me. Good morning, Nigerians.
0: Any show today, Benga Mario?
1: Yes, we have a mini show today.
0: Mini show? I have told you to bring me on Conga.
1: No problem.
0: So that I will play away.
1: That will be done.
0: Sunday Sarusi is here also.
2: Yeah, good morning to our esteemed listener. Good morning to every Nigerian.
0: Sunday Sarusi, you are welcome.
2: Thank you.
0: Gentlemen, over the week, something came in which Nigerians were asking, is it election package or subsidy by another name? Federal government proposed 1,350 per liter ceiling for petrol. It raised many questions among Nigerians. And this morning we are hearing a different story. Petrol hits 1,900 per liter as depot prices surge despite NNPC cut. What we are hearing is that petrol prices could rise further as petrol depot prices surge across Lagos, Port Harcourt, Warri, Calabar on Friday, with several marketers raising their prices to 1,900 per liter, despite lower pump prices of some filling stations in Lagos. Gentlemen, what is happening in our country? Let me start with Sanusi. What is happening? And the federal government said you can only buy 1,350 at NNPC. How many NNPC filling stations do we have in Ibadan?
2: Not many.
0: Because some people called yesterday and said they don't even know where. And can somebody, because of 50 naira, begin to look for NNPC? What can 50 naira buy in Nigeria of today, Sanusi?
2: Nothing. Except maybe a little biscuit for a kid. Or
0: biscuit?
2: Or gum to chew.
0: Or chewing gum. Mm. So the federal government dash Nigerian chewing gum or biscuit.
2: Is that what they say? Or a wrap of sweets.
0: A wrap of sweets. Sanusi, what is it, election package or subsidy by another name? How did you receive the news in the first place?

0: ani kaje kuruko tan labo e ton gbo we sawo. That is to say literally that we are trying to proffer solution to a problem, and then you are now adding to the cause of that same problem. That means the problem will never get solved.
1: What is the problem?
0: Now, maybe I shouldn't call it a problem, let me just call it a challenge.
1: A challenge, okay.
0: We've been having different challenges on few issues over the years. And these are things that don't have mouth. They only need strategies. They only need steps to be taken. They said, what does not have mouth cannot be wiser than you. So we know what we're supposed to do over the years, but we find out that most of our government officials in different positions are not doing the needful.
1: Are they jinx? Is there any power holding them bondage? And we don't know. Is there anything holding them that we don't know?
0: Sometimes when you see the challenges of Nigeria, you say, this thing is spiritual. Sometimes when you move away from spiritual, you say, this is self-inflicted problem. It is not the devil, neither is it God. God is sitting, devil is sitting. You are the source of your own problem. Okay. Even as much as, for example, now a child has been told never to play in the rain because of the kind of health issues he or she has. And then it is when it starts raining, you now go to the rain to go and do what? To go and play in the rain, put your hand in the rain, bathe in the rain. Is that God or devil? Nobody.
1: So Nigeria is playing in the rain?
0: Yes, that is it. So if we don't do the needful in all our sectors, then we begin to have this kind of disintegration. And then the disintegration will continue to take place in different sectors. If in the oil sector the needful is not done, if in the government sector the needful is not done, educationally the needful is not done, then at the end of the day, the center will no longer hold, and then everything will collapse. Everything is bound to collapse. So there are steps. People that are knowledgeable in this area have advised the government on what to do on the refineries. People that are, stakeholders in different places have come around to say, okay, we can do this, we can do that. Let us do it in order to help Nigeria. But it is what the government in various parastatals or in different offices are being told. Most of them don't see what is happening. They don't know what an average Nigeria is going through.
1: Okay.
0: It is what they tell them that they act on. Sometimes they don't even act on it. And these people have wise people around them. Okay, this is what is happening. If you take this step, this is what we give us. Okay. Somebody made mention of something. Is it this week or last week? He said, if it is to be building refinery as government, or repairing or fixing refinery as government usually promise before they come on power, if that is what they have been doing, would have had up to 50 refineries in Nigeria. But tell me which of the refineries, I don't know, is it 4 or 5 that we have now, which of them is actually functioning and people are benefiting from it? During the week, Port Harcourt refinery members of staff now, they have brought out a placard. They said they have not been paid for like 7 months or 8 months or so. They brought a placard, they began to protest. Now, what have they been doing in that refinery? And what is the benefit? What is the food that is coming out of that refinery? And then who are the beneficiaries? Okay. I don't think any refinery is working in Nigeria. Okay. So if those things are not working, things that should give us what we need, if they are not working there, how will you get the fruit? Or how will you get the juice from a particular fruit that is not squeezed?
1: Bengamaru, is our problem spiritual or physical or man-made or self-inflicted?
2: It's all encompassing.
1: All of them?
2: All of them. All join. You see, when you are reading the headline a while ago and you said the petrol price, is it 1,950 naira?
1: No, 1,900
2: naira. And the recorder Odili was telling us that if subsidy is to be returned, that petrol is going to go up a sum of 2,000 naira per liter. He said that in the course of the week. Now, Ojogate Kojogate, that means the thing is synonymous. What he said and what is happening now is synonymous to one another. And now in my own opinion, I would like to tag all this menace that is happening as a failed governance. This is a failed governance. This is a failed reforms. You are improvising the masses. There is a decline, an upsurge in the standard of living of Nigerians now. That a price of liter of petrol is being sued for 1,900 naira.
1: But wait, we are told the fruits of the policies will soon be seen. Are you not seeing the fruits?
2: Which fruit are we seeing? This is catastrophe.

0: This is colossal pain on Nigerians. See, the whole presidential economic recovery team, talking about Zach Adedeji, talking about Taiwo Oyedele, talking about Yemi Cardoso, talking about Otedola, talking about Dangote, and others who have formed a part of this economic recovery team, they owe us an explanation. Why are you in this mess? Buying a fuel, selling a fuel, a liter of fuel for 1,900 naira, and you are telling us that your reform is working. Even as at yesterday, early this morning, the World Bank has come to reaffirm it that some of those reforms, they are not in line with what Nigerians want to see.
1: With what they prescribed to us.
0: Yes.
1: So they are not denying.
0: Yes. You can. I had that report this morning while coming to the studio.
1: Okay.
0: So now that is telling us that the reform is biting on Nigerians. And I say in Yoruba that amankpa no kodao, that if you are going into a place and you sense danger, you can easily have a turn back because no one will dare at least want to lose.
1: Okay, just hold it there, Benjamin. Don't you think that what the federal government is doing by dashing Nigerian 15 naira is a kind of turning back?
0: What is 15? It's not even 15 naira. It's 15 naira.
1: 15, okay.
0: It's 15 naira.
1: Okay.
0: See, that means if I'm to buy a 10 liter of fuel, which cost, when it's now it's being sold for, I think the price is sold now. Now 15 naira in how many, in 10 places, that's just 150 naira. And that means I have to go to NNPC. Even in our area here, we only have one NNPC here in Apata. What of those that are living in Challenge? If I'm living in Challenge and I have to buy a fuel because they have a decrease of 15 naira. So I have to drive from Challenge down to Apata just to save 150 naira.
1: That is for transport owners.
0: For transport owners, yes. And it's only for transport owners. To our listeners at home, if you have your car, your own personal car, you are not eligible. Okay. Because you are not a transport owner.
1: You're not a transporter.
0: Yeah, you are not a transporter.
1: You're not using it for commercial purposes.
0: Yes. Okay. Yes. So if you are using your car for commercial purposes, you have to go to NNPC just because you want to save 15 naira. And as you speak today, 15 naira, even in 10 places, that's 150. What can 150 naira do for you? Because I've seen a place where they are selling a sachet of pure water for 100 naira. I'm telling you now. So what's reform? And see, I could recall when I started working in Ogun State in 2006. If I'm to buy a vehicle from Apata here to Ogun State, to Abeokuta, it cost me 15 naira or 75 naira back then. The same place that cost me 15 naira, 75 naira back then is costing me 3,000 naira, 3,500 naira. Now, if I'm to buy the vehicle at Apata here.
1: Okay.
0: I'm telling you.
1: Okay. Sunday Sanusi, we are to go to NNPC to buy that fuel. Who owns the NNPC? Is it still Nigeria or individuals? You don't know?
2: Well, the last time I checked, government had a hand in NNPC. What is the name of NNPC? Nigeria?
1: No, the name is, it may still be the name, but is it still owned by Nigeria or individuals?
2: Government has a hand in it. Government has a say in it.
1: Okay, so we'll be told.
2: Whatever comes out from August.
1: For those at home listening to Roundtable this morning, reaching you from number one family radio station, I want to join us on these conversations. The numbers to call are 0916-893-1000, 0916-893-1000, 0915-333-4893, 0911-333-893. 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Bengamaru.
0: The question you ask colleague now, the thing is, the thing that is going on in NNPCL is you'll be marveled if I reveal some secret to you about NNPCL. NNPCL, did you ever see them having an inscription at their various outlets telling that there's a reduction in the prices of their fuel?
1: It's just for 30 days.
0: We've been in this mess for going to 4 years now, ever this ambition came up on board now. And now you want to use the pain you have caused us for over 4 years. You want to ease it for us for just 30 days. What is 30 days? We have 365 days. Makes a year. 365 times 4 years. How many days is that? Now you now want to bring a kind of in court now. You want to be a kind of relief now. A relief, a painful relief.
1: But
0: 30 days.
1: When a man wakes up, it becomes his morning. Maybe the federal government is waking up.
0: The federal government is not waking up. The thing is, our yearning is that those reforms they are doing is not working. They are not working. If you want to wake up, you won't see.
1: If you want to wake up, you wake up well.
0: Yes, wake up. Okay. In your October 1st presidential speech, he told us that we are going to be having a kind of reduction in the price of transportation cost by October 1. Today is October 10th, if I'm not mistaken now. Has there ever been a kind of decrease in the price of the transportation cost? Has there ever been? There is none.
1: Is it a failure of the federal government? He told the world that the states should lower transportation costs, and that they have given a lot of leeways for Nigerians to have CNG outlets and vehicles and everything. Is it a failure of the federal government or the states?
0: It is the failure of the federal government. It is the failure of the state. It is the failure of the local government.
1: Okay.
0: Because number one, local government are much more closer to the people, and that is why I'm not even happy with this administration. Because number one, you are not even in the time past when Tinubu was the governor of Lagos State. You can see what he did, even with the money they were making internally. You can even when they didn't give him allocation. From the federal. He was still able just with the local government with the money they are getting. He was able to make a meaningful impact. And now the same local government, if local government has been allowed to operate optimally, independently, I'm telling you, it's a matter of we going to our various local government area offices and tell the local government chairman to inform the Mr. Governor to roll out buses to see how they can bring a kind of reduction in this price, in the price of transportation cost. But that is not, if you go to a local government, they will tell you that they have not been having access to money, that you have to ask Mr. Governor. And you have to, Mr. If you can't have access to, I can't even dare go to, to Secretariat, to see Mr. Governor.
1: Where is our money?
0: Yes.
1: But the president said
0: Bengamaru,
1: you will not be, nobody will arrest you. The president said Nigerians should ask their governors. He has given us the mandate to ask our governor.
0: Do you have the license to meet up with that, with the governor? Do you know what it takes? The protocols that you observe before you could see him, Mr. Governor.
1: But the president has said we should go and ask governors.
2: There would have been the cat.
1: Which cat? Where is the cat?
2: Yeah, the cat is the governor. There will be the cat. And say,
1: you go and get the cat. You go. The president has given you the mandate to go and ask.
2: One of us just posted in and let's hear what he posted. The headline says NNPC restricts discount sales may forego 4.6 billion naira. Now, he said, motorists seeking to benefit from the federal government's 66 naira per liter petrol discount must download the Nigerian National Petroleum Company Limited's mobile application and pay digitally, as the reduction is not automatically available to customers at filling stations. That is from the Punch. He now said, checks at NNPC retail outlets in Abuja on Friday revealed that petrol was still being sold at 1,405 per liter to customers paying directly at the pumps, while those using the company's mobile application paid 1,339 per liter.
1: So
0: I agree with that.
1: Okay.
0: When this present admission, when they were seeking for our vote in 2023, did they tell us to download did they tell us to download before we can have access to what will bring respite to all of us? Now, because you want to bring a what I call a mini respite, if not even a respite, I don't even know the word again to use apart from respite. Now you are now asking us to go and download and have, because before we could even have access.
1: Ben Kamado, wait. We're in a digital age.
0: If
1: NNPC is telling you to download their app before you can have access to their 15 naira discount, are they asking for too much?
0: That is madness. I'm sorry for using that word. It's uncalled for. Okay. It's a barbaric act. It's not done anywhere.
1: Okay, you want them that when you go there physically,
0: yes,
1: you pay. Okay,
0: if you want to make use of your card, slot in your card
1: and pay 1,350.
0: Exactly, even the 15 naira deduction, is of no essence. Okay. It's not helping. Okay. It's not adding up.
1: Okay.
0: That is not what we need.
1: Okay.
2: From another angle to that, now, you know, we are told that the government said that the idea is essentially to ease the burden of commercial drivers who are mostly illiterate. Now, will an illiterate person now carry an Android phone, download app in order to buy fuel? In the name of what?
1: Is it the fault of the federal government that is an illiterate?
2: No, it's not the fault of anybody, uh-huh. but it is not everybody that can have access to what they're talking about. Get your money, get to the pump station,
1: pay 1,300,
2: and then get out of that place and go and do your business.
1: Okay,
2: but and now the question again is this: they said it's for some of these people that are, you know, using commercial.
1: It's for transport.
2: What's the difference between the head of a monkey and a chimpanzee?
1: Well,
2: one is bigger than the other.
0: The point is this. The point is this. What I was expecting the government to do for us, come October 4th, back then October 4th, some few days ago, I think what the government also have done is, we want to bring a respite, even say for me, just for 3 months,
1: okay.
0: they're going to buy fuel for 500 naira or 600 naira.
1: Somebody just, the former NBA president, Chief Olise Abakoba, was even saying that fuel should be sold at 400 naira.
0: Yes,
1: to Nigerians.
0: Yeah, even if they can, we know.
1: Is it because that hunger is the reason why fuel is the reason why Nigerians are hungry?
0: Sir,
1: that if fuel is reduced to 400 naira, hunger will disappear because people will have a lot of money. Is it true?
0: Yeah, we are very, very correct. Let me even tell you this. You know, the excess crude account from the we be able to garner some good money from the excess crude account ever since this. Iran, US war started. That Nigeria has gained tremendously in trillions from the excess crude account. That money, the gain, should have been used to subsidize for 3 months. That would bring a kind of relief to Nigerians that when you get to a filling station, are able to buy like what you said the man said, like 400 or even let's say 500. Let's peg it at 500 for 3 months. Then use the excess crude the revenue that we generated, use it to subsidize for 3 months. Prices of things of goods in the market will crash.
1: Okay, that's the suggestion.
0: I'm telling you. Okay, but having removing 15 naira, it's not going to add up.
1: Okay, we'll come back after this.

0: Oh yes, you are back once again on Roundtable, reaching you from number one family radio station, Wells Radio 89.3 FM. 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And we are all Nigerians, and this is our project, and we must make it work. This morning, I have with me on Roundtable, Benga Mario, and then Sunday Sanusi, and I'm your host, Chukwuemeka Munachisu. And we are here's a recap of what's played on in our country, Nigeria, the great Nigeria. Nigeria, when I was growing up, was Nigeria. We didn't have so much stress. We didn't have kidnappings. We didn't have too much armed robbery. Can I say that we had few criminals in the country, you know, and today is like they are mushrooming everywhere, you know, and things are not the way it used to be. You know, I grew up in an agrarian community, and we had food. You eat as you like. Today, everything is going off the roof, price-wise. And gentlemen, within a week, 20 youth corps members that left Oyo State here got kidnapped along the way, and they have been. Is he released or rescued? Because the parents are saying released, not rescued. That nobody rescued them. That they were released. And that the news we are having this morning is that the 20 prospective corps members released. Thank God the press used released, not rescued, by suspected kidnappers on Wednesday have reportedly been offered postings to any of the 6 southwest states. Yeah. They've been offered postings in any of the states in the southwest. A parent who spoke to newsmen in confidence on Friday said the survivors were allowed to choose the states where they would continue their national service. So, because over the week, many Nigerians spoke out concerning this NYC that was founded May 2022 by 1973 by General Yakubu Gowon. You know, to promote unity in our country, and that a lot of people suggested that the scheme should be suspended. Some said they shouldn't be suspended. Others said the corporals should be allowed to serve in their states, so that if anything goes wrong, they know that they are in their familiar terrain. And now that we are hearing that 20 of them have reportedly been offered postings to any of the 6 southwest states. Benga Mario. Imo State Police Command, led by Audu Bosu, came out to say that they were not aware of any monetary exchange between the parents and the kidnappers. And the parents are saying, the parents say that they were told to go to a particular somebody changing money to change it into dollars. All these transactions that went on, and why is it that the kidnappers till now nobody has been arrested? And we had our BVN, we have our NINN, and when we are going for all these things, we are told that these things will make it difficult for kidnappers to transact money, to carry money, to wire money, and that people should be arrested. And this one's the latest one, transaction taking place, and yet, Benga Mario, there are many lies in circulation. Do Nigerians deserve the right to know the truth of what is going on in our country? And will there ever be a state commission of inquiry to investigate everything and every institution involved in this? Because we have been, the world is looking at us, and we have made ourselves a laughing stock. You gave money to kidnappers, you wired money to them, we had the NIN, BVN, and all the NNN and everything. And yet, Benga Mario, first of all,
1: okay. I want Benga Mario to answer that question, but before he answers, let me drop this.
0: Why do you want Benga Mario to answer?
1: No, okay. you asked him to answer.
0: Okay.
1: You know, I don't know if it was here. I was telling you about a colleague of mine.
0: Okay.
1: Opeyemi, that was kidnapped.
0: He was kidnapped also. Okay.
1: He was traveling to Abuja and
0: he was kidnapped.
1: He was kidnapped. What happened? According to his story, when they got to the venue, the driver ran. It was the driver that ran to a different spot. Entirely.
0: Okay.
1: Every other person.
0: Okay. That brings to question. The driver and the conductors of this vehicle, they are not in the picture again.
1: Mm-hmm. The driver ran somewhere else. Every other person ran somewhere else.
0: Okay.
1: They took them. At the end of the day, the bus and driver were no longer there.
0: Okay, the bus and
1: now,
0: the driver disappeared.
1: The guy that took the ransom, $5 million, to go and pay this guy. On his way there, he met some military personalities.
0: Okay.
1: And they asked him, Ngolenlo, where are you going? He told them where he was going. Oh, that place. They knew where he was taking the money to, and they knew what the money was meant for. You get? What do you think that? What do you see about that? You can answer your question now.
0: Okay.
2: In this issue that happened as well, and in the kidnap of those NYC corps members, you asking a question about what is the advantage of the NIN
0: and EVN and all the NNNs who stood in the sun to collect.
2: Issa Pantami was the originator of those schemes, and I can tell you for free, it has not really. It is of no relevance. It is of no useful for anything. Because what they told us back then was that they'll be able to trace the account of the kidnapper should in case you make a transfer to their various accounts. And now, ever since you have done that, I don't think nothing has been, it has never yielded
0: any
2: a single result.
0: Okay.
2: That's number one. Number two, when the boss of the NYC that conveying those corp members was being, when they were to hijacked. What happened was that the driver of the vehicle ran to the other side of the road.
0: Okay.
2: And it vanished into the scene here.
0: Okay.
2: And it was only that, I mean, those cop members that were
0: taken away
2: into the bush. Now, I recall that the bus took off from Samonda in Ibadan here. So that is to tell you that there might be a kind of sinister, there might be a kind of cooperation.
0: Okay, synergy.
2: Synergy.
0: Okay.
2: Between the driver.
0: We were monitored?
2: I'm telling you, between the driver, even in court now, the company and the kidnapper, they have a kind of synergy, synergy between them.
0: They have a
2: because
0: of understanding.
2: In the normal stuff, the driver as well will be kidnapped along
0: with
2: in most cases, they kill the driver first. So the driver will lose the control of the vehicle before they could be able to kidnap their victims. That is how, that is the modus of their work. Now, the CP of Imo was saying that coppers were
0: rescued. The parents said they were released.
2: If you say something is rescued, from my own dictionary,
0: there was an action.
2: There's an action, and in that action, that it bring about chaos in the process. There will be exchange of gunfire in the process. There will be casualties. There will be victims. And the question I want to ask the CP of Imo State was that, how many people were killed before those people were being released? How many of the victims were being apprehended? What is the casualty figure? And you say, so that means you went to their den with your men. I'm talking about the CP now. You
0: went to them
2: and talk to them, or you just unpick those coppers and say, yeah, come, let's follow me. And was that, and the kidnapper was like, okay, your girl, don't worry, go, bye-bye. And you know, was that, no, that is not the issue.
0: Okay.
2: So that means there is a kind of exchange of money. Look, there was a report that was played on West Radio here yesterday. I was listening to it when I was going to office. That one of the father of the victim said they paid $606 million for the release. He said they met at somewhere at Adamasimba. That they met, and he said they were even asked to pay the sum of 100,000 naira for the year. To cater for the helicopter that will go and bring them to fuel the helicopter. And he said, so the money they paid was like 6.1 million naira. So that means, and they said, even we had a report, the report I had was that they should, those parents that have paid, made the payment of that 6 million, they should forward in their account so that they will give the money back to them. Courtesy of who now? In court, courtesy of who is going to make the refund? So the point is this. See, I don't know. The Nigerian police force is an agency that I respected so much.
0: Nigerian police or Nigeria as a country? Seriously, because the police is working within a system.
2: Yeah, well, police is working, but are they working independently?
0: They are working. That's why I'm saying that you don't blame the police. Blame the system. Because police, they are working within a system.
2: We can blame the police.
0: Okay.
2: For example now, there is another in Yoruba that says you can only take a horse to a stream. But you cannot ever force the stream, the horse to take water. So if the police, we've seen in this country, We have seen some police officers that they have given bribe, even in millions, and they declined. That means that some people, they have integrity. It's not all of them. They have integrity. And we have seen even some of them who are even, we just, 100,000, you can even buy their conscience. Not all of them do. But the point is this. If they can work, they can work independently, but I don't know why the CP, such an highly exhausted position, the number one police officer in Imo State, was telling us that no amount was paid. Where we, a 6 meter, can't they verify the account through the BVN and whatever, and the NIN of the sender and the receiver?
0: Okay.
2: So that the culprit can be apprehended.
0: Okay. The numbers to call once again, in case you want to join us on this conversation, as 0916-893-1000. 0916-893-1000. 0915-3334-893. 0911-3333-893. Sanusi, what is the role of the bank in all of this? Because this money was transferred through a bank. So what's the role of the bank? Can you exonerate the bank? Can you say the bank is free from anything that Nigerians are insinuating?
1: We can't say the bank is free because we are in a digital age.
0: Okay.
1: And the way banks are linked to individuals who run accounts with them, who run business with them. So there are some times that things get into the bank account and banks trace it to individuals.
0: Okay.
1: I say, okay, this is the person we're talking about. There is a certain amount of money that will get to your bank account and then the bank will begin to wonder. For example, if you cheat a bank, the bank can easily trace you because of the address, because of the BV and everything. So when this kind of transaction takes place on behalf of people's life, why can't the bank or why can't the government mandate the bank to do the needful?
0: Okay.
1: Okay, this money came from somewhere for this purpose. What was it meant for? Who sent it? Who is the receiver? Who is the sender?
0: Okay. Are you worried that no kidnapper was arrested?
1: I'm still worried. I should be worried.
2: And
1: now.
2: Another thing, you ask the question that what should be done to this NYSC of a thing so that
0: just hold on. Let me. Hello.
3: Good morning.
0: Good morning, sir.
3: Yeah. My name is George. I'm calling from Ologuero.
0: Mr. George, you're welcome.
3: Thank you. Some of the questions you're asking there, it's not linking with very well.
0: Okay.
3: Take, for example, a day before they released the children, I told you that they interviewed a woman at Lalate here.
0: Okay.
3: In the evening. And she said they rallied around to collect 6 million. And they sent one of their sons. He's a senior to the one they kidnapped. And they went to Adama Sigba. Every family met there. And they took that money to Imo. Each family has a representative in the three people that took that money. And in the people that took that money to Imo.
0: To Imo State.
3: And there, they gathered that money. And they said, they took them to a place that they said, these people said they will not take Naira. They should change it to dollar. They took them there to go and change that money to dollar. Before they handed the dollar to someone in Imo.
0: Okay.
3: Are you saying that these people, this process cannot be traced by any good police system?
0: Okay.
3: It can be traced. Today now, they are now telling us that nobody paid a ransom.
0: That's the police version.
3: And you are also telling us that they said they should send an account number. Send an account number so that they will return the money to them. Which person sent that message? Can that person be traced? You see, this man was always, Setuga, was always calling and saying the system. We are being governed by people whose minds are corrupt. People who do not want this country to move forward. They are the people that are governing the country. And that is the reason why things are not working. Let me tell you, How many days did it take before they saved the sister of the former minister for
0: power?
3: How many days? How did they trace the people? How did they walk out to get that woman and the children released? And after the release of the children, where is the woman? Are they here? So we are just head down. We are, all of us are in prison. They have imprisoned us. And they are doing whatever they like with us. The money they collected, those who took it there, they came back. The people who collected the money, they know them. They don't want to release that money. And they gave the money to these people before they allowed it. I told you that those children, when they were coming out, it was ordinary citizens who were on that street. That we are using their phone to video them, and they were shouting, see the copper, so they don't release them, oh, they are coming out, oh. And people were shouting, the street became very rowdy. No policeman, no security man was with them. What are we talking about? Which story are we trying to analyze here? Is the government in this thing? Or the security men? Are they not having intelligent men to look into this thing? Nigeria must be good. Thank you.
0: Thank you very much, Comrade George, for your contribution this morning. Benga Mario, let me come. Okay, there's another call here. Hello? Hello?
4: Hello, good morning, sir.
0: Good morning, sir.
4: John Okora.
0: John Okora, you're welcome.
4: Yeah. Benga Mario, good morning.
2: Good morning, sir.
4: The way things are going, you can see that we have been captured. We have been captured by the ruling elite. You don't know that yesterday evening, that there was a kidnap case in Ukraine again. Have you heard about that? Three people was kidnapped inside the Kotoristan premises. We have been captured. Transaction from Oyo State to Imo State. I don't just know. They think that maybe there is nothing in our head that they can do us anyhow, to us anyhow. Imagine what we are doing to ourselves. I pray that God will change our mindset. All of us, both the leaders and both the citizens. Because we citizens are the ones that will be throwing the seat in the road. What is that person? The person will challenge you. And nothing will come out of it.
0: Okay.
4: That is how all of us have been captured. Now, what I was, I come to speak to Mr. Kane.
0: Thank you very much,
4: yes,
0: John Okorafo. John Okorafo said, we have been captured. George said, we are in prison. All of them are talking of
1: captivity.
0: Yeah, thank you very much. So,
2: do you know one thing?
0: Benga Mario, are you in prison?
2: I'm not in prison.
0: Where are you?
2: I'm in the country. I'm not in prison. Because someone who is
0: Sanusi,
2: in prison,
0: are you in prison? Are you captured?
1: No, I just wait for Nigeria and Nigerians.
0: Where are you weeping? Where are you doing the weeping? Inside prison or outside prison?
1: I'm doing it emotionally.
0: Inside prison or outside prison?
1: No, I'm outside prison.
2: I think the point is this. Mr. President, I have a little time to really wash himself off this mess we are in. Because what he did, the mistake he made, were just two that brought us to where we are now. And that was the reason why Mr. George, Mr. John said you are in prison. The mistake he made was that subsidy is gone and you floated the naira at the same time. Those two reforms, doing it at the same time, we crippled down. Even if not for God, we might even wipe out the existence of a particular country, which that has been done. That is the only mistake Mr. President did. And he can really wash himself off this mess within the little time he wind, I mean, the second, his first tenure is winding down. He can really, by reforming, or sorry, by...
0: how many days left,
2: Bengamaru? The election is coming up in January. Between now and January, he can really ease some of those reforms. Like, that was what I said the other time ago, that he can just make a kind of a decrease in price of the money they are getting from the SS Crude account can be used to subsidize the fuel,
0: But how can you do that? Well, he said he gave the money to governors, that, and governors came out to say they are receiving four times more than what they've been receiving.
2: Yes, he gave the money to governors. Even the governors, they are not let off the hook in this menace. The 36 state governors, they are not helping the matter.
0: Okay.
2: But the question is this. If you know you want us to have an access to our governor, number one, remove the immunity on them. Let them be answerable to Nigerians. God bless the soul of former governor Akala, or what is it, Akala? Yes, they always do a padegomino, meet the governor. You always do that on business. If people phone in, they will answer questions that you need to tell us what he has been doing with the money he has collected from the federal. He was doing that on a quarterly basis. When was the last time Shehima Kinde has come to do that? When was the last time you have access to? Do you see Shehima Kinde rolling on his sleeves? Going on this, walking to tell us this is how far I've gone, giving us a kind of telling us what he has done ever since he's been in office. So the thing is, if you are a governor and you have an immunity, EFCC can easily, if you don't have an immunity, EFCC can easily come to you and I invite you to their office and tell you that, for example, the 30 billion naira body jar, this is that happened. They would have invited Mr. Governor, but because he was on immunity.
0: Don't you think that if you remove the immunity, everybody will be dragging them?
2: No.
0: It will distract them from the work they are doing.
2: No, it won't distract.
0: Are you sure?
2: It will make them to be accountable the more.
0: Okay.
2: Removing the immunity doesn't mean you can arrest them.
0: They'll be going from court to court.
2: It will make them to be more accountable. Okay. And once they knew that is being done, some of them will be able to give the dividend of the democracy the more. Okay. Because they knew that if you are spending 4 years or 8 years, I'm a governor now. No one there could take me to court. No, a security agency can dare compare me to whatever. Because they need to have the immunity. The only thing you can do for them is that after the expiration of their tenure, the 4 years or 8 years, that is the only time you can
0: take them to court.
2: And look, that thing is a danger to the nascent democracy you are practicing. And I'll give you an example. Look at what happened in Delta State. The former governor Okowa. Do you know the allegation that was on Okowa in billions of naira?
0: But he joined
2: when he joined the APC. Have you ever seen any of the security agency, as security agency, running after him?
0: But Oshomole told us that once you join APC, you are sincere and forgiving.
2: That is anomalies that we have in the country. Okay. Look at Yaya Bello as well too.
0: Okay,
2: yeah, you can see what the Yaya Bello is also doing. Look at some of them that are even, look at Wike. Wike spent 8 years as a governor. I've never seen him being grilled.
0: Okay, being grilled, no problem. We go on a short break. When we come back, roundtable will continue. And we are still on the West Radio 89.3 FM, your preferred wholesome radio, located in Uruele Estate, Alafi Avenue. We'll be right back after this timeout.

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0: thank you once again. 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Roundtable is always a recap of what went on in our country over the week. And this morning on Roundtable, we're looking at petrol, fuel, whatever one you choose to call it, which is like a live wire of Nigerians. Once you touch fuel, you've touched everything. And we are just also looking at NYC kidnap. What happened in Imo State? Who done it? Nobody has been arrested. 20 prospective core members, the parents said, released. The police said, rescued. Yes, this is a play on words. Release and rescue, they are not the same. When you rescue, it means there is a form of kinetic action. When you release, it means that nothing, there was no fracas, no confrontation. Just go. Don't come back here again. And the parents said they paid $6 million each. Now we are hearing this morning that those coppers that were released or rescued, depending on where you are standing, have reportedly been offered postings to any of the 6 southwest states, which means the goal of that scheme is now being eroded. Because it was set up 22nd of May 1973 by General Yakubu Gowon to promote unity among Nigerians. Now, if I come from the East, school in the East, and serve in the East, how will I know how somebody in the Southwest lives? How will I know his mindset? How will I know his worldview about certain things in life? A lot of Nigerians are saying, suspend the scheme for now. Some are saying, scrap it. Do we suspend it? Because if you are not feeling well and you go to the hospital, the doctor may likely tell you to suspend eating some kind of food till you get well. Nigeria is not okay. Do we suspend NYSC scheme? Do we scrap it? Where do you stand? And now the parent also disclosed that what we are saying here this morning is that people are asking a lot of questions. Why is it that nobody has been arrested over this development? What are we enabling would-be kidnappers to go on a kidnapping spree? Because they know full well that nothing will happen. Now we are hearing report that somebody, 3 people have been kidnapped, Cocoa Research Institute, at Idia Nurede. What is going on in our country? Benga Mario, before we leave this place this morning, I want to know where you stand when it comes to NYSC. Because I believe, that's my own opinion, that if you are eating a certain kind of food and it's no longer working for you, you should suspend it.
1: The point is...
0: Where do you stand, Benga Mario?
1: Thank you. Before I tell you where I stand, if our listener at home can Google NYSC guidelines, you will see what is written there boldly on the importance of the NYSC.
0: Yeah, we all know the importance
1: and the formation. But now that importance has now been bastardized by this kidnapping of a thing every now and then. Now, where I now stand is, I would like the NYSC scheme to be placed on hold for 3 months.
0: On hold?
1: Placed on hold.
0: On suspension?
1: Yeah, on suspension for 3 months.
0: Okay.
1: Now, call those coppers and would be coppers. Enlighten them. Have a kind of interaction with them. Listen to their mind, to their view. Ask them questions. What's the view? Because most of them, I was listening to some radio stations in the course of the week, and I heard some parents saying, Toba Jekpe, NYSC lo ma pa awon lomo or lo ma ko kidnap awon omo awon that will never allow their children to go for the service.
0: Okay.
1: Meaning that if going for National Youth Service Corps we endanger the life of their children,
0: they would rather not
1: allow them to even go for the scheme at all. Because what really pains the parents most is to may we as parents never weep on our children in Jesus' name.
0: Right.
1: So you see, it is an agony.
0: Mm.
1: So where I'm standing is that seek the indulgence of those coppers and would be coppers and have a kind of tete-a-tete talk. And number two, ensure that each copper served in his or her own region.
0: Local government.
1: Yeah, region. Local government, okay. Yes. Don't even dare take them to a local area or an estate or maybe a farm, inner area of their various local government area.
0: Okay.
1: Like something happened last year. A copper was posted to Ibadan and she was asked to go to, a secondary school in Ibadan here. Somewhere around, when you get to Omi, she mentioned the name of the school, I cannot even recollect. And she said from Omi, that was last year, early last year, that the bag that took her from Omi down to that school was, I think, 3,500 naira, just to go alone. And she said when she got to that school, that she was even shivering, that there was no, when the school was dilapidated and all, she was given the account. So someone now linked her up to me. So I told her, no, me, I'm in Ogun State. That what's going to happen is this, that let me see if I can get a phone number of someone working in Edo local government so that we can know where to, if you can really change your location and the likes. And thank God we're able to do that successfully. And the lady was distributed back to another place, area. Understand? Now, how much more some of those couple who doesn't even have an edge to do that.
0: Okay.
1: Do you understand now? So the point I'm making now is that don't ever, on no occasion, should they be transferred to an inner, because most of them are being posted to schools, like 70% of them have been posted to schools to work. So let them stay in schools that are nearby, the main road that's even accessible.
0: Okay. If,
1: so
0: okay.
1: I don't want to endanger their lives.
0: I'm coming, Bangamaru. If you say they should stay in schools nearby, what of those that are schooling in the hinterland? Are they not Nigerians? Are they not qualified to have the services of NYSC members?
1: They are qualified to have. They are Nigerians. But when insecurity is now playing big one on, is deafening blow on us, so what do we do?
0: Okay. Sanusi, where do you stand, Sanusi? Because you have heard what Begamaro said.
2: Mm-hmm.
0: So what do we do?
2: The scheme is a good one.
0: Where do we serve?
2: Benue State. St. Andrew Secondary School, Adipo.
0: You stayed there for 1 year.
2: Yes.
0: Can you tell us the game?
2: Well, when I was there, I had never been to that part.
0: Did
2: of
0: you
2: the
0: marry
2: country.
0: From that place?
2: No.
0: Okay.
2: I'd never. Though when I was there, Benue people were very, very nice to me.
0: Okay.
2: Because it is a food basket of the nation, so I had
0: you ate a lot of food.
2: Is it yam, potato, different things? And then the school I served too, I was well taken care of. And then there was nothing like insecurity issue. You could move at any time. You could go anywhere you wanted to go then. And there was no issue until years later that things began to happen.
0: Okay.
2: This is a very good scheme. NYC is a very good scheme.
0: Okay.
2: But the way things are now, just like Mario said, I would suggest that nobody or no core member needs to cross anybody again.
0: Okay.
2: Serve within your jurisdiction that you didn't need to. You don't need to travel.
0: Okay.
2: For example, if you belong to the southwest part of Nigeria here, serve within the southwest. If you belong to the northwest, serve there.
0: But this has this is southwest. Does it mean that kidnappings don't go on here? Are you saying south it in is, southwest or serve in your own state?
2: You can say what for example now. If an indigenous of your state schools in Lagos and finishes school, where will he serve? Is it in Lagos State or your state? That is another question.
0: Okay.
2: Where will he serve? If you say you should serve in your state. But if you can still serve within your geopolitical zone, I think it's better. But if you find out that if we're still traveling for a very long time, 2-3 hours journey, and think that should also be abolished. Then stay where you are.
0: I'm coming, gentlemen.
2: Where you are.
0: What of WAEC and JAMB that sends children far places? What happens?
1: The same
0: because we had people who took JAMB. sending somebody from here to Osun State to go and a small child. Yes. So what do we do?
1: I think you have to look into that as well. Okay. And what is good for the goose is good for the gander. Mm. Whatever protection you are putting in place to protect those COP members, mm. you also extend that it to those that are writing
0: to candidates.
1: To candidates that are writing or candidates. Whatever. Yes. Mm. Because, and yes, when he was speaking a while ago, something dropped into my mind that this scheme, if that can be possible, I don't know, that maybe government should create a kind of special centers for core members to serve. If it is school, if it is any company like that, or any whatever, just make the government should foot the bill, create that establishment, then put a kind of good security measure in those areas, in those centers, that if you are serving in Ibadan, if you are an indigenous in Ibadan, let there be a special center for you that is not maybe public whatever. Then let that cut across the state. Then let there be a kind of security, good security team. Employ more personnel to team up with the ones that we have. Then this is where we even need more state police now. Okay. They will work hand in hand. They will team up. Okay. I'm telling you.
0: I'm coming to state police. Okay.

0: suggested that, look, since they are serving the country, they deserve an escort.
1: Yes.
0: How about that? So if they are moving from, you are moving from Anambra to Northwest, they should go with escort, a convoy.
1: A parent was telling me 3 days ago, I said, how is your daughter that is serving? She said that she's serving in Akure. She said that she's fine. I told her, I said, I've even trying to call your daughter to check on her to see how she's faring. But her number is not going through. She now said that where they posted that, that the network in that particular area is not that good. That even if she wanted, if she cannot even access her, that is the girl that will go to where there is network, that she'll be able to call her before she can have access to her. And she said the lady wanted to come down to Ibadan here, that she was scared. Guess what the mother told me? She said, if you know you want to come down to Ibadan, don't put on your apparel, your kit. Don't put it on. He said, even don't put it in your bag. Your ID card, hide everything at home. Dress as normal. Because he said those kidnappers, that they might see some of those coppers as a soft target. So he said the fear was in the lady to travel down to Ibadan. You can see. So the handwriting is very, very clear. Some of those children, they are very, very, even like, I have a family member of mine who will be going to serve now. And I was telling her that, well, maybe you have to skip this service of a thing.
0: I'm a prayer warrior.
1: I'm a prayer warrior, but it's not everything prayer can do. Even those cop members that are being kidnapped, I believe they will pray before they leave someone down that building.
2: Their parents would have prayed for them.
1: Have prayed for them.
2: Imams.
1: Yes, would have prayed for them. So I'm not saying I didn't believe in power of prayer. But the Bible even says, or is it you that says that everyone help those who help them?
0: It's not in the Bible.
2: Now, I think, was it here we mentioned last week that this core member shouldn't have traveled in group like that? You know, they traveled in group. He said they should have gone individually.
0: Individually,
2: you go your way, I go my way. I just get to the motor park, I board the bus and I go. But they decided to come in group and travel. That was why it was easy for those kidnappers to
0: kidnap them. But is there anything wrong in traveling in group?
2: No, as core members now together, say, this one, will lele you now. Who would not want to save his own child? But if it is normal boss or something, you will see child, you see an adult, you see male, you see female.
1: Some of the core members, they wanted to explore. Because some, like a girl was telling me yesterday, a lady was telling me yesterday, she said during her teenage years, she said she was not even allowed to go to school that is even more far to her home. He said that you are staying in Ibadan, you are brought and bred in Ibadan. Your secondary school, Ibadan. Your primary school, Ibadan,
0: everything in Ibadan.
1: Your institution is in Ibadan here. So some of them, they wanted to explore. Yes. So they wanted to go to other places and know what is happening.
0: That is the goal of the scheme.
1: I'm telling you. But now it has been such a goal that has now been defeated due to insecurity. Even we have some of them that, I have some friends, that even where they went to do their service, they got married there. Even in the East, they got married there. They have a business. Even some of them, they are being retained in various organizations where they are serving. And they are coming back to Ibadan maybe once in a year, whatever. And life is beautiful for them. But now, that kind gesture now has been bastardized.
0: Okay. What do okay.
2: Some core members were kidnapped and they have been rescued.
0: Just hold on. Let me call the numbers again. The numbers for you to join us this morning on these conversations are 0916-893-1000. 0916-893-1000. 0915-3334-893. 0911-333-893. These are the numbers for you to call this morning to join us on this conversation. Coming to you from Wales Radio 89.3 FM.
2: Some students were kidnapped going for NYC, going for youth corps or something like that. They were eventually rescued or released. Everybody's back now. Nobody's really talking about it. What happens to the next stream of people or, core members that will be coming out of a school now?
0: School.
2: Who would get out their call-up letter to go and serve? And they'll be posted again. What happens to
0: that's
2: them?
0: That's what we are talking about. That's what we are saying this morning.
2: I don't know if you feel the fear
0: now.
2: No,
0: that's why I'm asking that question. Excuse me.
2: Who will be taking next?
0: Sanusi, that's why I'm asking that question. Do this, like, we had it now on the good authority that... they are now reportedly being offered postings to any of the 6 Southwest states. Do we go regional in terms of service?
1: Yes. And another thing is this. Some of those coppers, they are collecting minimum wage as well, 70,000 naira. That's what amount they are collecting, the amount they are collecting now. Now, and you can see that even if you go to serve in the East,

0: It's where I've been. I've driven from Ibadan here to Imo State several times, to Enugu several times. Now, the standard of living over there is very, very high. You can easily get a loaf of bread here, like say 1,000, say 1,500. But if you get to the east, it's very, very costly. If you are eating, if you are eating a bao or a poo or whatever in a plate, if you have, they call it plate per plate, you have to spend some huge amount. Now, some of those coppers, will they be able to afford it? Mm. Even look at we that we are working, and we are on salary. We are working with the government. You can see that even as a result of the surge in price in petrol prices, we are still trying to meet with the demands. Mm-hmm. We are still trying to live up to expectation. Do you understand now that even the NSC are saying that they are giving the federal government 2 weeks ultimatum before they will go on strike if their petrol of a thing is not being reversed or whatever. So you can see. So if that can be dawning on we that are workers, how much more coppers? How do you expect them to live on 70,000? And most of them, whenever they get to their PPA, they are not even, some of them, they are not given anything, any amount, just to match up. Mm. So the thing I think if they are in their local area, they'll be able to know how to match up.
1: Okay, they can easily go home and bring food.
0: I'm telling you.
1: Okay, so Sanisi, you raised the point. The children that are coming out again.
2: What is their fate?
1: What is their fate? So what do you advise the authorities to do concerning those ones that are coming? Because the earlier they look into this, the better.
2: Well, this is what I will say from my own childish knowledge.
1: You are not a child.
2: I'm just saying from my own childish knowledge.
1: Okay.
2: That no one, for now, because of what has happened, and we don't know where it is going to, where the next one is going to happen.
1: Okay.
2: No one should travel because of this scheme.
1: Okay.
2: Stay within where you are. Do your service there. Is it in school? Is it in organization? Is it in local government office? Is it state government office? Do it there. After that, they find your way. Okay. Nobody needs to cross any other state to any other state.
1: Okay.
2: Again.
1: So
2: I think we should leave it for
1: they,
2: now.
1: So they should tamper with the scheme, the goal of the scheme.
2: And for now.
1: For
2: least,
1: now. Uh-huh. Okay. For now.
2: Let them remain.
1: Okay. Okay.
2: If somebody is in Oyo State now, if he is in Isenyi, you come out of Isenyi, you serve around Isenyi, you serve around Oyo State, you serve in Ibadan. You may not even need to travel from Ibadan to all these five areas because there are some places within Oyo State that you can cover for like how many hours? I don't know. There are some places you cover for hours. For example, now somebody wants to move from here now, and where you're serving is around Idea Yure at Krim. Is it Krim now?
1: Krim.
2: Is it Krim? Federal Research Ahead. Krim. You can imagine if somebody travels along that side, what will happen to the person? Okay. We don't know.
1: So,
2: because kidnapping is also taking place.
1: Taking place there.
2: So anything that will take you out of where you are or that will make you to travel hours, let them avoid
1: okay.
2: it.
1: Okay, Bengamaru,
0: do you know that?
1: What do you tell? Because the federal government is at the center of all of this. Mm. If we have tackled insecurity, do you think there will be need for us to be saying these things?
0: Of course, there will not be any need for us to be saying it.
1: So what should the federal government do as far as insecurity is concerned?
0: The federal government has to be up and doing the more. See, you have to go on recruiting spree. You recruit more personnel because the one we are having, they are not... Like Nigeria is under-policed.
1: Okay.
0: Like the calculation as I listened to as at last month was that a Nigerian police officer, one Nigerian police officer, is guarding about over 400 Nigerians.
1: Hmm.
0: So how do you ensure adequacy in securing lives and property? So let them employ much more hands. And there's one thing I always say. See, you cannot allow them to be relying much more on just AK-47 alone.
1: Okay.
0: No.
1: What do you give them?
0: Kinetic, non-kinetic approach, those things are good measures. Mm. And as you have to give them much more superpower arms so that they can really deal and contain those. I listened to something, I think, on Reese, where some local vigilantes in the north, I think that was last week, they said, they were asked to go and combat some of those bandits. And he said when they got there, there were casualty on the side of those local hunters. He said what those guys are carrying is much more super. He said it's even much more superpower than the AK-47. So that they have casualties. So they have to run back and retreat. So let government look into that angle as well. And let our coppers as well. If you're a copper and you are listening to me, if you want to travel, you want to do anything, I will advise for now, please don't be on your uniform or your kit if you want to travel. Because for now, due to the situation of the country, insecurity in the country, coppers might be a kind of stop target because they knew that once coppers have been kidnapped, that the government will have an interest in it because the federal scheme. So the government will have interest in it, and before you know, even if you are spending time in the den of the kidnappers, the trauma alone will be in your memory for years.
1: So Sanusi, so what do we do as the people? What do we advise the federal government? Because insecurity is at the bottom of everything. If Nigeria is well secured, anybody can travel anyway.
2: But for how long are we going to talk and do something about, you know, the insecurity situation?
1: We keep
2: been talking about it. If anything happens now, you will hear a governor mourns. We continue to condole. We continue to mourn until we take the right steps to put our security apart. He has said it. Okay. Let them employ more. Let them spend on security. I know they've been spending.
0: Even
2: where's the result?
0: The vote that the government, the security
2: the state government
0: that
2: the state
0: are getting. What are they even using that for?
1: Okay.
0: The security vote should have been extended to provide more adequate security by governors in their various states, thus containing the excesses of insecurity in their
2: okay. Let me
0: let me say this before I stop. On a yearly basis, I do travel to East. I will drive from I do travel from Ibadan here down to the East on a business purpose. I've been doing that for some years, for the time now. There's no year that I will not go. But for some time now, I've stopped because of the insecurity. And if I eventually go, by the time I'm coming back to Ibadan after a week or thereabout, I know how my pulse usually is. But now I have to stop because they are calling me and like, Mario, you know, come. I say, I can't come. I can't risk my life.
1: Okay. Thank you very much, Sunday Sanusi, for coming to Roundtable this morning.
2: Thank God.
1: Benga Mario. Thank you for coming.
0: Thanks for having me. Enjoy, be great.
1: Henry, thank you for touching all the buttons. This is where we draw the curtain on Roundtable, reaching you from Wells Radio 89.3 FM. Next Saturday, God willing, I will come your way again. I remain yours sincerely, Chukwuemeka Munachiso. Pray for Nigeria. Speak out. When you see something, say something. Don't just keep quiet. Nigeria is our project, and it must work in our lifetime, not after we have gone. God bless you.
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1: Tẹ ba fẹ poluwo ja yin lori radio te fẹ ma ta warawara bo meta se nta West Radio ni ke ma bo o afeti wa gbe ti yin laruge ubu ubu gajara lo come for your jingle and advertisement at West Radio 89.3 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

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Here is the World News at Noon on Wales Radio 89.3 FM, your preferred wholesome radio. Originally live from Wales Broadcasting House along Alafi Avenue, Oluyole Estate, Ibadan. I am Toluwaleke Ali. First, the headlines. Governors move to declare a national nutrition emergency, establish intervention fund. Abductors demand 120 million naira ransom for three victims in Oyo. Ethiopia warns Eritrea it will defend itself after troops cross border. Trump announces deal for Russia diesel as Zelensky calls it a gift to Putin. And in the world of sports, Alozie Kanu star as Nigeria dispatch Comoros in Olympic qualifiers. Those are the headlines, now the news in detail. Governors of the 36 states of the Federation have resolved to declare nutrition a national emergency and establish a National Nutrition Intervention Fund as part of a far-reaching measure to tackle hunger and malnutrition across Nigeria's 774 local government areas. The governors also committed to adopting a unified national nutrition budgeting framework, strengthening domestic financing, and introducing grassroots accountability mechanisms to ensure government investments translate into measurable improvements in Nigeria's nutritional status. The resolutions were announced yesterday in Addis Ababa, Ethiopia, by Zamfara State Governor Dauda Lawal, who presented the Nigeria Governors Forum NGF Addis Ababa Commitment on Nutrition at the Nigeria Country Session of the Nigeria-Ethiopia Nutrition Leadership Exchange. The commitments followed a three-day exchange program attended by a high-level Nigerian delegation led by Vice President Kashim Shettima, during which participants studied Ethiopia's experience in combating malnutrition, particularly through its Sokoto Declaration. The abductors of three people, including two staff members of the Cocoa Research Institute of Nigeria, Crane Ibadan, reportedly demanded 120 million naira for their release. The kidnappers were said to have contacted the victims' families to demand ransom, raising concerns over the safety of the abducted persons. The Oyo State Police Command's Public Relations Officer, DSP Olayinka Anyodele, confirmed that security operatives had launched a tactical manhunt and rescue operation in nearby forest areas to locate the victims and apprehend the suspected abductors. The abduction reportedly occurred during working hours on Thursday, October 8, 2026, within Crane's premises at Idianyure in the Oluyole local government area of Ibadan, Oyo State. The victims were identified as Mrs. Eunice Babaloka, head of Crane's Central Nursery, Mr. Kendi Balajobi, an agricultural superintendent, and a third person residing in the institute's senior staff quarters. The 20 prospective core members released by the suspected kidnappers on Wednesday have reportedly been offered postings to any of the six southwest states. A parent who spoke to Saturday Punch and Confidence yesterday said survivors were allowed to choose the states where they would continue their national service. The parent also disclosed that the families paid 6 million naira in ransom for each of the graduates. A relative of another survivor, Joy Zainab, confirmed that family members and well-wishers contributed towards the 6 million naira ransom. The accounts corroborated an earlier disclosure by Alirat Wahab, the mother of another victim, who said her family paid 6 million naira after the kidnappers initially demanded 50 million naira per captive. In an interview with Buzz, reduced their demand to 15 million naira before eventually accepting 6 million naira following appeals from the family. Ethiopia has accused Eritrea of an all-out invasion of its northern Tigray region and warned it will defend itself days after residents told the BBC Eritrean troops had crossed into the country.
in a letter sent to the UN Security Council and seen by the BBC. Ethiopia's foreign minister called it a blatant act of aggression that engages Ethiopia's inherent right to self-defense. Eritrean Information Minister Yemane Gebremeskel responded by saying it was facing an unprovoked war of aggression from its neighbors. Fighting broke out 2 weeks ago between the government and the party that controls the Tigray, the Tigray People's Liberation Front, TPLF. Both blame each other for violating a 2022 deal that ended a civil war. Ukraine's President Volodymyr Zelensky has condemned Donald Trump's announcement of a deal to import Russian diesel into the U.S. Zelensky called it a gift to Russian President Vladimir Putin that amounts to an investment in a war that must be ended, not prolonged. Trump said Putin had agreed to release 300,000 tons of diesel immediately to the American and global marketplace, followed by 500,000 tons in November and another million after that. It is understood that the U.S. Treasury is suspending sanctions on Russian diesel exports until 7th April as part of the deal, but other assets like those in American banks are still frozen. In his Truth Social post, Trump added that a further 3 million tons of Russian diesel would be delivered within a short period, dependent on the conditions of its refineries, which have been attacked by Ukraine. Putin later said Russia, which introduced a ban on diesel exports earlier this year, was willing to supply both the U.S. and global markets with oil and petroleum products, but his statement did not specify amounts. Hurricane Isaias, the first of the 2026 Atlantic season, made landfall on Friday night along the northern Gulf Coast of Florida, bringing with it heavy rains and powerful winds. Isaias is still surging across southeastern parts of the U.S. after being downgraded to a post-tropical cyclone, the BBC's U.S. partner CBS News reports. Hundreds of thousands of households in Florida, Alabama, and Georgia are without power, and each state has issued a state of emergency amid warnings of life-threatening storm surges. Isaias is one of the three storm systems affecting North America this weekend, with the two others hitting Mexico and Southern California in the El Nino-filled warm waters of the Pacific Ocean. Both Florida and Alabama instituted mandatory evacuations to thousands of people due to the storm. And in the very exciting world of sports, the Super Falcons of Nigeria began life under interim coach Hosin Egbuavon on a winning note after seeing off Comoros in the first leg of their third round 2028 Olympic qualification match. Second half goals from defender Michel Alozie and Uchen Nakalu ensured Nigeria defeated their opponents 0-2 at the Remo Stars Stadium in Ikenne Ogun State last night. On Tuesday, both sides will battle again in the same venue for the reverse fixture. Friday's game was considered a home tie for the lesser qualifiers of Comoros, as the island country lacks a stadium approved by the Confederation of African Football, CAF, to host international games. The winner of the two-legged encounter will play in Morocco in the next round of the qualifiers for the women's football event of the 2028 Olympic Games. And that's it on the world news at noon. Before we end the news, here are the highlights. Governors of the 36 states of the Federation have resolved to declare nutrition a national emergency and establish a national nutrition intervention fund as part of far-reaching measures to tackle hunger and malnutrition across Nigeria's 774 local government areas. The abductors of three people, including two staff members of the Cocoa Research Institute of Nigeria, Crane, Ibadan, have reportedly demanded 120 million naira for their release. Ethiopia has accused Eritrea of an all-out invasion of its northern Tigray region and warned it would defend itself days after residents told the BBC Eritrean troops had crossed into the country. Ukraine's President Volodymyr Zelensky has condemned Donald Trump's announcement of a deal to import Russian diesel into the U.S.
And in the world of sports, the Super Falcons of Nigeria began life under interim coach of Senegwavan on a winning note after seeing off Comoros the first leg of their third round 2028 Olympic qualification match. The bulletin was compiled and edited by Kunle Olowo. Stay connected with us on all social media platforms at Wales Radio 893. 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I am Toluwaleke Ali. Thank you for listening. God bless you.

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6: 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Ministering Pastor Damola Akiogbe, Dr. Bayo Adekunbi, Prince Tunde Onijoba, Emi Awonwole, the Visionary Manifold Ministries, the Chosen Force Voices, and your host, Reverend Benga Kotila. But that's not all. On Saturday, October 17th, 2026, we'll dive into the mentoring session holding at Center for Reality International Church Auditorium, number 45, Iwo Road, second turning right after the Glow Office, beside the red brick building, Idiape, Ibadan. 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For more information, call 0806-243-2523 or 0706-278-6417. 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
7: 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I am Kemi Sola Williams. This is another Saturday for us to sit at the feet of the throne of the Lord Jesus to know the mind of Christ Jesus. We always implore you to make it a date with Pastor Mrs. Olayinka Kotila of Center for Reality International Church to know the mind of Christ Jesus. When you know the mind of Christ Jesus, you have the audacity to question any situation. You can soar high, lights will come to you, fears will go away, and you will understand that verse of the Bible that says we are more than conqueror through Christ that loves us, and that I can do all things through Christ that loves me. And don't forget that they that wait upon the Lord, yes, your strength will be renewed. You will soar high, you will mount up, you know, soar high like the eagle, and you will run and not be weary, and you will walk and not faint. And how can you achieve that? Is by having the mind of Christ Jesus. And that is why we always call you to join us every Saturday on Agape Love Show. Yeah, at Wells Radio, it's 9.3 FM, your preferred awesome radio, your number one family radio. For people that just joined Agape Love Show, maybe for the first time today, for the past a month now, yes, okay, since last month, God gave us a word on Agape Love Show through the Holy Spirit, and we have been walking with it. The Lord has been shedding his light to us, and that is partaking of the divine nature. Partaking of the divine nature. And the Lord is giving us secrets, giving us his mind about partaking of the divine nature. All through last month, we dealt with our spiritual life, growth in our relationship with Christ Jesus, what God expected from us if we are partaking of the divine life of Christ Jesus. That it is not a place of, I've given my life to Christ, but I can't live anyhow. No, there is a separation. Don't forget that in the book of Corinthians, you know, the Bible says that old things are passed away. Behold, you are now a new man. You are now a new creature in Christ Jesus. So if you are partaking of the divine nature, you know, it's not about what God can do for you alone. It is about the face of God and the ends of God. If you can read the face of someone, you can know the mind of someone. Even just like, let me just say, for example, children and mothers especially, when your mother tweak the eyes or maybe the nose in a public place, you can understand what your mom is saying because you've had a relationship, you know, there's a relationship between you every day. So that can make you know the mind of Christ Jesus. But this one is, you pick the word of God, the Bible, yes. And when you stay with the word of God, that is the mind of Christ Jesus. And if there's any other thing that the Lord wanted to give you, he will reveal it to you because you understand the mind of Christ Jesus. You know, it's just like when you are, maybe you have a thirst for something, or maybe you read a verse of the Bible is not really clear, or maybe you have questions on some situations and is really giving you some turbulent time you don't understand. When you pick the word of God, God ministers to you. Or maybe when you attend service, Holy Spirit speaks to you. You know, you understand how the Holy Spirit speaks to you. And that is part of how we grow to partake in the divine nature. And in this month, Pastor Mrs. Olayinka Kotila, the vessel God uses for us every Saturday here on Agape Love Show, dealt, she has been dealing with the divine nature of what God can do, miracles of healing, miracles of enlargement, you know, miracles of gifts that God can give you. What is that thing that you've been looking up to God for? Is it about your health? Is it about your financial life? Is it about your marital life? Is it about your, you know, whatsoever the issue is, even your spiritual life as well? God is here to settle it because you are partaking of his divine nature. So don't forget, it is both the face of God and the hand of God. So you cannot stay with the hand of God just asking without knowing the mind of Christ Jesus. Sometimes there are things we ask for, not that God just wanted to do it now. He has settled that thing. But because he needs you to have a relationship with him, he wants to build something. He wants to change your life. He wants to take away some darkness away from our mind, even from our lives, so that whatsoever is imputing into your hands, we will be able to enjoy it and we will be able to use it rightly. And we will not turn it to, oh, this thing, I achieved it by my own strength, or maybe, no. It can take some time because it's trying to call you over. Come unto me, all you that labored and you are heavy laden, and he will give you rest. And until when you are able to understand that, sometimes you might not get that response to what you're pleading with God. So ensure that as you know the mind of God, you are looking to, you are looking forward to the ends of God to perform some miracles in your life. At the same time, you have the mind of God. So everybody, we always have one thing we want.

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2: 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I am Kemisola Williams, and we are trying to get through to Pastor Mrs. Olenka Kutsila of Center for Reality International Church for us to get the mind of Christ Jesus for us this Saturday again. Yes, you know, before we add the advert, I have a word from the lead pastor of Center for Reality International Church. This word is from Reverend Binga Kutsila of Center for Reality International Church. And that is, okay, I think I have Pastor Mrs. with me. Okay, before I continue, let me have, let's have the word of God. Hello, ma. Good afternoon, ma.
3: 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It's 9.3 FM. How are you all doing?
2: We are good, ma.
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2: We are set to have the mind of Christ Jesus through you, ma. 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
3: okay,
2: ma.
3: Thank you. Thank you so much. Thank you so much. So, once again, my regards and greetings to everyone listening to us and following us on Wells Radio. It's 9.3 FM. God Almighty bless and keep each one of us.
2: Amen.
3: So we're looking still on the theme, partakers of the divine nature. And today, I'd like us to look at the incident that took place on the what we call the Mount of Transfiguration, the experience where Jesus took a few of his disciples and was transfigured in their very presence. I just like us to take note of 2 key lessons there. Matthew chapter 17 from verse 1. And after 6 days, Jesus taketh Peter, James, and John, his brother, and bringeth them up into an high mountain apart, and was transfigured before them. And his face did shine as the sun, and his raiment was white as the light. And behold, there appeared unto them Moses and Elias talking with him. Then answered Peter and said unto Jesus, Lord, it is good for us to be here. If thou wilt, let us make here 3 tabernacles, one for thee, one for Moses, and one for Elias. And while he yet spake, behold, a bright cloud overshadowed them. And behold, a voice out of the cloud, which said, This is my beloved son, in whom I am well pleased. Hear ye him. And afterwards, you know, the experience was lifted up. One of the Gospels, in narrating this account, Mark chapter 9, verse 2, you know, in narrating this account, or even Matthew, when he narrated it, the Bible says Jesus took 3 of his disciples and he named them, and he took them to a high mountain, took them apart from others. You and I all know that the disciples of Jesus, they are 12. You know, the Bible says that by the time they came down from that mountain, as they were coming, Jesus gave an instruction that what you have seen, don't tell anyone for now until later. When they came down to meet the other 9, you know, being challenged by the multitude on the case of a young boy that had been, you know, demon possessed. The father was asking that they deliver the boy and they could not. What am I trying to say? Partaking of divine nature is an open access to all, but it takes a hunger, it takes a separation, it takes a pushing for more for you and I to qualify for it. Why would Jesus take 3 out of the 12? He has 12 disciples, he took 3 out of the 12. Even amongst the 3, there was one whom Bible described as the disciple that Jesus loved. He was the one that, you know, when at the Last Supper, when Jesus said, one of you will betray me. And there was a questioning among them, who is it going to be? Who is it going to be? Bible says Peter signaled to the one that Jesus loved, which is John, and said he should ask Jesus. And it was just an expression. He put his head on Jesus' chest and said, who is the person? And Jesus said, the one to whom I'll give the morsel after I've dipped it, you know, in the soup. That's the person that will betray. There are cadres in God. There are cadres in our walk with God. There are cadres in our expression or experience of the deep things of God. There are cadres, you know, there are levels. And I want to challenge you and I, you know, you who is listening to me, that you can't be a partaker of the divine nature while here on earth. Whatever is not possible, whatever we are not given access to, God would not have allowed anyone who we read about the scripture to have encountered it. But Jesus took his disciples. Bible says he took them to a high mountain apart. You know, there's no escalator. You don't carry escalator to the height of the mountain. In the days of Jesus, no. It takes a commitment. It takes a not grumbling. It takes a willingness, a surrenderedness. You know, to say, I will not stay at the bottom. I will push with him to go up to this high mountain. For us, it's going to be typological of that. You want to go depth. You want to go beyond the norm. You know, you want to, I remember one time I was talking to, you know, the women group in my church. I was challenging them a particular year. I said, your commitment to God, to the things of the kingdom, must not reduce. If you were doing so much last year, you should do so much more in this current year. If you were doing this level last year, you should do much more higher than that level in this current year. You must have, no, Jesus cannot be hungry for you and I. You know, you are the one that has to hunger and thirst after righteousness for you to be filled. You have to be the one that is pressing for the depth of God. Jesus in the book of John chapter 5, chapter 6, you know, was talking about it. He says, I don't speak my words. What I hear the Father say is what I say. What I see the Father do is what I do. We were looking at a scripture in Isaiah 55, the other day, verse 8. Isaiah was speaking prophetically, and he says, God said, my ways are not your ways, neither are my thoughts your thoughts. Then to help us appreciate the gap between his thinking and our thinking, he said, as the heavens are higher than the earth, so are my ways higher than yours, and my thoughts than yours. So you must appreciate the level of debt pressing in that you and I need to carry for us to be consistent partakers of the divine nature. Are you with me?
2: Yes,
3: the divine nature transcends you above the limitations of this earth. When you are a dweller in God's presence, when you are someone that craves, and the psalmist was writing, said, as the heart panted after the water, so my soul don't get after you. If that is your level of thirst and cry and desire for God, you will begin to encounter intervention of heaven on your daily physical activities. You begin to encounter it. You begin to see yourself transcend limitations. You begin to see that whatever is put in your charge, there is a difference. There is a uniqueness. You know, but you and I must have a desire, a test. You know, your heart cry should be, Lord, if you could take Peter, James, and John for a unique, peculiar experience, Lord, even me too, I want to walk in such levels with you that I come to begin to have unique, peculiar experience, that I begin to, you know, experience, that I be an active partaker of your divine nature and experiencing it here on earth. We've read that scripture before where the Bible says the disciples were toiling in the night, you know, because the waves were contrary. And in the dead of the night, Jesus began to walk on water towards them. And indeed, as he was going to pass them, the Bible said they were so afraid. They felt they were seeing a spirit. And then Jesus said, take heart, be calm, it's I. And immediately, Peter is not, all the others maybe are still bound with fear, are still trying to process the word that, are you sure you are not a spirit? How can you be walking on water? Peter immediately, because that's the frequency. That's why he could be the one to catch the frequency, he could be the one to catch the revelation that Jesus is the Son of God. Peter immediately responded, if it be you, bid me to come. You see, those things are not spontaneous, they are born out of a heart that is hungering and thirsting after God. It's a hunger and thirsting after God that can bring you to the wavelength of God. That how, what is God thinking? What is in the heart of God right now? How are the ways of God? You are pressing. They are higher than our ways. They are far different from our parts of, you know, from our own parts. So you and I must keep that up. It is doable. It is achievable. If it were not, he would not put it there. He said, we are partakers of the divine nature. That nature that is above flesh and blood. That nature that is in the realm of the Father. Oh, somebody said, oh, but those things are just for the disciples of Jesus. Then how come the woman who came with the alabaster box of ointment, who anointed Jesus, who also walked in that realm? Because Jesus said, look, what she has done is to prepare my body ahead for burial. Hmm. And he said, wheresoever the gospel is being preached, that's what she has done with the spoken memory of her. Hmm. She transcended this natural. You know, I pray for us today that in our test, we will press in to the point that divine nature becomes commonplace for us in the name of Jesus.
2: Amen.
3: Where we don't see limitations, where we are not bound by the restrictions of this life, but we are being challenged by the direction and guidance of heaven in Jesus' name.
2: Amen.
3: Amen. I hand over to you. As I'm looking at the time.
0: You are invited
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2: 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This is Agape Love Show, and you just heard the mind of Christ Jesus about partaking of the divine nature from Pastor Mrs. Olayin Kakotila of Center for Reality International Church. 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And the program will come up Friday, 16th, October 2026 at the Glow Dome beside Carlton Gate Exclusive Hotel, Secretariat Area Gode, GRA, Ibadan, time 4 p.m. And Saturday, that's the following day, we have mentoring section on Saturday, 17th, October 2026 at the Church Auditorium, Center for Reality International Church Building, number 45, Iwo Road, Second Turning, right after Glow Office beside Red Brick Building. Yes. And the numbers you can call for inquiries, maybe for directions, and maybe you want to join online, please call 080-6243-2523 or 070-6278-6417. 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
2: 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I am Kemisola Williams. 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
1: In God for healing? Are you hungry for the word of God? Then there is a place for you. 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Ministering Reverend Bade Ogulano Aitowa. Bible City House of Healing starts from the first Sunday in October 2026, holding every Sunday from 4 p.m. to 7 p.m. at the Glow Dome, beside Carlton Gates Hotel, Total Garden, Secretariat Road, Agodi, Ibadan. Don't miss this divine encounter with Reverend Bade Ogulano Aitowa. Come with your faith. He's ready to turn your story around. 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

0: 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And on Homefront, we usually discuss things about the home, anything that affects the home, the finances, religion, relationships, careers, some politics, so many, many things that affect the home. And my name, yes, your hostess with the mostest, I am Reverend Omobolanle Anyofeoluwa Alabi. And with me is...
1: My name is Clara Otter. It's good to be here again today.
0: And yes, today we are... By the way, I am a veteran journalist, also a gospel minister. I'm a grandmother, obviously a wife, a mother, a sister, and auntie, and friend, of course. So you can discuss anything you like with me. Now, today we'll be discussing choosing the right career and the careers that are trending worldwide, not just in Nigeria. And we'll try and put in the scope of the Nigerian courses, the courses offered in Nigerian universities. Don't you think it's about time we did that, you see, Clara?
1: Recently, I think now they're trying to upgrade a bit. A few years back, it was just theory. Nothing really, nothing new. What they taught 30 years ago, they were still teaching.
0: As it was in the beginning, it's now, I never told you.
1: But I think there's a little twist to some of the courses that they now offer. They have, they offer new courses too.
0: Yes, we'll be discussing that as we go.
1: I think there is a little bit of change.
0: Yeah, because even, you know, before the idea was, oh, my child is going into the university. You don't really sit down to study the child. What do you, you usually push your children. You must pass. Hey, my maths. And everybody wanted their children to be doctors. Then I think what the next I think accountancy,
1: doctor, engineering,
0: a lawyer.
1: Those were the three major ones back then.
0: But now everybody wants
1: their
0: daughter to be
1: nurses. Because of the opportunities outside Nigeria, nurses or doctors or engineers. In fact, people are not really looking into engineering anymore
0: because
1: even law.
0: Exactly. Even a lot of lawyers. There was a time we discussed here on this program. I told you about a doctor who actually is now a baker. And how old is doctor? I think it will be like 74 or so.
1: Now.
0: And he's been doing that. He came from the US with his wife and started baking as a hobby. Suddenly, now it was like, the baking was taken over. Of course, it still knows the rudiments of medicine, but not obviously has not
1: things have changed.
0: He has not updated himself, so he's more of a baker.
1: Exactly.
0: Whatever brings in the money, mate, and gives you satisfaction.
1: Exactly.
0: Now we'll do an introduction to this thing, then we'll keep discussing. Now we're talking about choosing the right courses in 2026, and it matters. You know, the job market in 2026, this year, is very different from today. Even a couple of years back, it's been different, but it's like more and more is showing up. Companies will hire based on skills. Listen to this, not degrees. Are we saying people should not go to the universities or higher institutions? No, on the contrary. When you have your degree in your hand and then you have a skill, then you're good to go. You know, also candidates, students with practical knowledge, portfolios, and real world experience will get better opportunities. You know, that's what I always tell people. I'm sure you have a young lady in the university. You must know something that will bring in money for you. Gone are the days where you depend on your parents for everything when you're in uni. You learn how to make hair. So many, I think we also mentioned this in another episode.
1: Yes.
0: You know, about getting
1: a skill.
0: Yeah. You know? And the thing is, even some of these skills, you can go to uni for them or do certificate courses.
1: There are a lot of certificate courses you can actually do for some of this.
0: Yes, to brush yourself up. Now, to help you stay ahead, I'm going to put forward a list of top 10 courses that is relevant now. That's not all, but with just for starters, you know. And these are for international students. For international students, I will start with obviously artificial intelligence, machine learning, AI this, AI that.
1: Everything is AI right now.
0: Yes. And it says, according to my research, that the highest paying graduate field in the world in 2026 and the most in-demand skill across every industry, AI, artificial intelligence. Now, artificial intelligence and machine learning engineers, you know, now I didn't know that for artificial intelligence you needed to be an engineer.
1: You do.
0: When you are building, yes. This. Uh-huh. Now it says that engineers build the systems that allow computers to learn, predict, and make decisions. And this nullifies for the uneducated in this aspect, like someone like me. It was like AI is taking over everything. Ah, you can't do anything anymore. Everybody will be jobless. You know, AI this, AI that. Anyway, that was how I felt until I came across this bit of information. It says in 2026, this year, 88% of organizations globally use AI in at least one business function. 88%, Sissy Clara. And the demand for qualified professionals far outpaces supply. Now, by 2026, it says, please bear with me, that if you have a BSc or in mathematics, statistics, or you can complete an MSc, that's a master's in science, I believe, in artificial intelligence or machine learning. Now, over 1,500 English.AI and data science master's programs exist in Germany alone, many at zero tuition. In Canada, Toronto, Montreal, and Vancouver are global.

0: Of course, you have all the equipment you need to understand the course fully.
1: But where there's the difference, you know, you are like touching one area of this. But when you actually go and study it as a main course, this is my degree. I have a degree in film and directing production. And production, whatever. That is different from just touching it in mass communication, you know. Because in mass communication, you are allowed to major. I have not heard, well, maybe now they have. I've not heard people who major in film production. Usually people they major in print media or digital media. I'm sure things have changed now.
0: I've heard of a few people who majored in film production. Okay, I know of two.
1: One, and they read communication arts, mass communication?
0: Not communication, theater arts. I don't even know how that's even related. Because
1: he
0: studied in the University of Ilorin.
1: Okay.
0: So you need to go do the research to really understand all of this.
1: I'm not
0: and
1: to
0: for
1: you know, in those
0: children,
1: days, you have half of us were in university to play. The senses were not yet set. If you know what I mean, everything was okay. We finished, I will get a job, whichever job.
0: And we're
1: but now you are good. But now your brain has to be set.
0: Because then, as long as you graduate, there's a job waiting for you.
1: There's a job waiting. But the clever ones amongst us knew how to now become professionals. One degree and you are there. And I thank God for my profession, journalism. I had the opportunities to hone my skills. The one workshop today, as we're discussing, another tomorrow, British Council, USAID now, I think it became USIS, then became USAID. There were so many of them, UNIFEM, because I was United Nations female something, gender balance. In fact, like three times in a week, I will attend conferences. My CV was this bulky.
0: It's not like that anymore.
1: No, it is. And most of they would even pay you for coming.
0: It's been watered down.
1: No, just wait, wait. It's been watered down because of the Gen Z. Sorry, I think you're a millennial. Me, I'm a baby boomer. All those things, in fact. Okay, baby boomers are those born between the 50s and the 60s.
0: Yeah, I think between 50 and 61.
1: Baby boomers. No, 65.
0: You see these Gen Z people are trying to confuse our brain. They should leave us alone with all of these.
1: It's not Gen Z that brought it up. I don't know. The researchers brought it up.
0: They are jobless. They should go and research something else.
1: They're not jobless. One of the courses we're going to do, psychology. They are not jobless. They must be. How do these people think? These people in this particular... We are digressing. Anyway.

0: listeners, this is Wales Radio 89.3 FM, your wholesome, your preferred wholesome radio. And I am Reverend Omobolanle Ayofioluwa. With me is Sissy Clara, and we're on Home Front, your very, very precious program, as I've heard. Now, we've been talking about trending courses, and we were talking about music and just theater arts and all that before we went on break. Now, we'll now zero into nursing and registered nursing. That's a profession that is hot cake, actually.
1: Everyone wants to do it.
0: Mm-hmm. Then caregivers. It's like, I ask myself, why do courses trend? Why do some professions, why are they trending? We've always had nurses. We've always had nurses, you know. But suddenly it's like there's a demand for it, you know. There's a high demand for it.
1: And I think it's because of the opportunity that opened a few years back. When opportunities like that open, everybody wants to be involved. Everybody wants to benefit.
0: What they call jackman now, we used to call brain drain, you know, brain drain. I think it started happening like particularly maybe like the early 2000s. You know, when people decided, okay, since you have not given us the opportunity to hone our skills in Nigeria, we are going abroad. Before, I went abroad for a couple of trainings, 2 weeks, 1 month. That was the longest I did in America. And we would all come back, you know. And a lot of the medical doctors, I remember at that time, too, will go for courses. They will come back. Some go on sabbatical. Mm-hmm. For 1 year, they're back. But now they don't come back. It's like, oh, since I can learn this, there's no machine for me to do this in Nigeria. A few still come back to come and see what they can do. And I believe these governments today, because, I mean, don't let's go into that. Yes, before we begin to talk about politics again, you know. So the thing is like, okay, what am I coming? Then the pay is not that good. Why am I stressing
1: myself? Exactly. You do the work and you don't get appreciated for what you do. Or you don't feel like what you get is equivalent to
0: even
1: the effort you put into.
0: For me, there's some courses that it's not really, really about how much you earn. It's not about how much you earn. It's these are what I would call courses, that professions that take care of us. So there has to be a bit of giving. In fact, a lot of giving. Mm. Yes, who doesn't want to eat? Who doesn't want a good car? Who doesn't want a nice home or house? But at the same time, you need money. You want your children to do this and do that. But I believe also with courses like nursing, medicine, just generally, it's a profession that takes care of us. I'm sure the phrase
1: it
0: of
1: it deals with life.
0: You know, people just think, oh, it's because this was they give them injection, they cut them. The same with journalism, it deals with life. You know, people come up, you are paid to come up and say nonsense about, particularly with this social media, internet. You say a lot of untruth about people. You are killing them. You don't, in those days, your editor will fire you memo. You have written an incorrect thing about a person.
1: And you didn't do your research. You didn't find out if it
0: honestly,
1: was true or
0: and
1: not.
0: And unfortunately, there are so many OAPs, what do you call them now? On-air personalities that they can do podcasts and say whatever they like and invite someone who will come and rubbish another person. It's just not it. Okay, I said we'll be talking about nursing. We're talking about choice and trending careers. Nursing is prioritized in immigration systems all over the world because of ongoing labor shortages. That's why. So why did nurses suddenly become a commodity? Essential commodity all over the world. They have always been nurses. So why
1: they've always been nurses?
0: There are more illnesses.
1: I think. Well,
0: what?
1: Maybe there are more opportunities. That's why.

0: when you create opportunity for a particular profession, mm-hmm. you need to get more people to fill those opportunities that are
1: okay,
0: created.
1: Okay, that's what the labor shortage is. Okay, graduates benefit from post-study work. That's healthcare and all that, visa pathways and all that. And an example, I overjumped. Nursing is a strong one, you know. And in Canada, for a senior nurse, you can be paid $120,000 plus Canadian dollars, new. Mm-hmm. I am thinking, because here in Nigeria, unfortunately, you have a lot of people, you go to private hospitals, not teaching hospitals or government hospitals. Well, teaching hospitals, because I know some government hospitals also hire auxiliary nurses. Yes. And they call themselves nurse. I'm a nurse, and they give the wrong injection, the wrong everything. And doctors are short, they're in short supply.
0: Of doctors, so we use what we have.
1: And I believe, with what we are seeing, I believe the government will do something about this. The incentives for nurses would increase. And the amazing thing also, because there's a rush to study nursing, to get into nursing schools now is... schools of midwifery.
0: You know, back in the day, when you say you're going to school of nursing, exactly. But now, I remember 3 years ago, my niece wrote JAMB, and I think she scored. She needed one more point to get into the university, and she couldn't get in. So I was like, what about School of Nursing? School of Nursing is there now. And then we went to find out what it will cost.
1: You know what you're talking about.
0: Like, whoa, these ones are even tougher than the university. What is going on?
1: How they whip them? After you do an exam and you are not up to par, it's like, okay, say goodbye, bye.
0: Bye, go back home. That's serious.
1: Really serious. I know I think it's medicine that they did. I'm sure they still do it. The first 3 years, you don't pass, you are turned to a scientist.
0: Yeah, I think it's medicine, yes. I think there's an exam they do in their 300 level. Yeah. I had a friend who did a very scary thing in his 300, in fact, two friends actually. Mm. There's a course that you're supposed to do, you're supposed to operate on a frog or something funny, and his frog died. And he actually swallows the thing.
1: Jesus, sister, that's nasty.
0: Well, he didn't want to repeat. So I haven't gotten mine yet. They've not given me my specimen.
1: I hope the frog will be croaking inside of him.
0: He was already dead. So,
1: oh God.
0: You know, because if you don't pass that exam, you're leaving that department.
1: What's his problem? He didn't do dissection in biology in secondary school. But what I know they do, they use cadavers also. They lock them inside cadavers.
0: I think you get to a level before you do that. So you start with
1: and
0: animals.
1: And they initiate
0: first.
1: Them. They put them in where the cadavers are. So some of the girls will scream and do that. I remember my niece when she was in medical school. She said one of the surgeries she first she witnessed as a medical student. You know, when they do this, their word round the surgery today. So she was in surgery. The very first one she would see. When they cut the blood she first saw like this, she fainted. And then when she was revived and the prof was like, will you get out of this surgery? And she's a high flyer doctor in America. Can you imagine? There's some courses actually that, if you don't have liver, you can't do it.
0: You can't.
1: Also, if you do not have a good heart, mm-hmm, a heart for the human race that is kind.
0: Is it a good heart? I think people would tell you that doctors have to be
1: hard. Doesn't mean you don't have a good heart.
0: You have to be
1: tough love. Doesn't mean you don't have a good heart.
0: Some tough loves that don't have good hearts.
1: No. Yeah, like everything, there are two sides to everything. But tough love, because if you are not, that is why they are not allowed also to treat their relations. You are not allowed to. Let's go to pharmacy now. Pharmacy combines strong salaries, this is still an international thing, with respected professional status globally. Healthcare systems continue to rely heavily on pharmacists due to aging populations and all that. Pharmacy. You know, you go to pharmacists. Now, I'm not talking about medicine store. Pharmacists.
0: Because there's a difference.
1: There's a difference. And you just know, Abiwela, I know. When all of them, they wear white lab tops like doctors do too. They wear, I'm like, not, but they do. And the amazing thing, they now go like, oh, I want to buy this and that, you know, all these drugs that aging people buy. In fact, praise the Lord, he has to heal me. I'm tired of them. I'm already healed though. So the only thing, the way to sift them, oh, alcohol, that's not Clara. I mean, sorry, Clara. Now, oh, okay, you can buy this. You said you want, you can buy this. I was, what is the strong whatever, the chemical? As you'll be looking, and you will see that frown across the face, like, this wasn't lawyering me. You're getting into this? I'm like, ah, no, I'm not buying. And inside, why do you have to call yourself Farm Clara? Even if you're a pharmacist. Honest, because, but pharmacist is a tough course, though.
0: It's also, because I think any course that is science related mm-hmm. is tough.
1: Tough.
0: You know, because I don't know math. Drugs. I'm terrible with math, so yeah. Any course that involves mathematics and calculation, you're doing good. Leave me out of it.
1: Yeah.
0: So I think, yeah, great. You guys are good.
1: That's why people run away from music also, because there's calculation. You know, the how many quarters in a beat, how many beats make a quiver. I did a bit of it in secondary school, and I ran when it was time to choose courses.
0: Can you imagine the depth of knowledge that you got from music in secondary school?
1: Thank you. And I regret not doing it.
0: What they do now is they get a keyboard, someone who plays the keyboard and calls the person music teacher.
1: Okay,
0: and then you buy the music textbooks and then they write and they draw. And
1: all the terms are scared. Poco a poco. I mean, I can never forget those terms. Little by little, that's poco a poco.
0: And then you sometimes they teach how to play the drums and play the keyboard and that's it. No depth.
1: No. They can't. Music. It means they are not taking music as a course. I mean, sorry, as a subject in their WAEC.
0: Obviously not.
1: Okay.
0: Because most times you don't even have them in secondary schools. You have them in primary schools.
1: Those teachers.
0: Music, yes, is in primary school.
1: School was a subject in my secondary school. Music.
0: You hardly find a school now.
1: You mean a government school?
0: A government school and some private schools too that have music as a subject. And then they have a real
1: English music teacher.
0: Who would teach the basics, at least the basics of what you need to understand
1: if it is
0: in
1: a
0: music
1: subject. At the basics and the whole thing, you will learn. That's
0: but we don't have that anymore.
1: Music it makes you highly intelligent, highly creative.
0: Because you need to think.
1: You know, you need to think. And you need to know how many beats. You know, even the ordinary, not ordinary, when you are in choir rehearsals, and you are, the keyboardist or the drum, they will get annoyed when you miss a beat because the whole thing scatters. Or you go off key. They give you A minor, you go on C major.
0: Or you are singing off beat. Singing off beat is worse. Can't because, you hear?
1: Oh, dear listeners, we are both music lovers. We are both gospel ministers with music in songs. That's why this is like music is attracting. We go on now. Another one is accountancy. So for me, if you do not know your maths well, not the one that you study and put your feet in cold water to pass your maths. This one, you must know it. You must know it. And for people who know their onions, even after doing, is it BSc they do? Or you do biz admin, economics, you will still need to do professional exams in accounting.
0: They have accounting. They have accounting in secondary schools.
1: What do they call it now? I can.
0: And they have levels too.
1: They have levels.
0: Level
1: yes.
0: one, two. Is it up to three, I think? I'm not sure now, but I know they have levels. Mm-hmm. Some people would say, okay, fine. The fact that you studied accountancy is not enough. Mm. You need to also get the certificate, the professional certificate. Mm-hmm. They also have a professional certificate for economics too.
1: Mm.
0: Yes, they do.
1: After your degree?
0: After your degree. Oh. There's also a certificate that you
1: have. Actually,
0: there are
1: so many certificate programs for so many, many things.
0: It's just for you to know what everything that is involved in your course, in your profession.
1: Also, before we go on break, there is a need for every parent and guardian, auntie and uncle, to study your children, your young ones as they grow. They are innate talents that they were born with. You should study it. Just encourage them along. But the point is, whether you were born to fry akara or you were born to draw Sissy Clara, as fine artist, you must, your math and your English, you must pass it too. You must. Yep. It is a must. You must pass it. In my own days, if you had an F9 in maths and you had an A in English, you can still go to uni to study art subject. Now,
0: nope, you're not going anywhere now.
1: Yes, I've seen it.
0: You're not going anywhere.
1: I'm talking about 1973.
0: They don't expect you, especially for art subjects, they don't expect you to come out with an A in mathematics, but you have to pass it.
1: And the amazing thing, there's some people who are just blessed. As in maths and English, it just comes naturally.
0: It comes naturally to them.
1: So it's a choice. And you find out that someone, okay, like my son, he had A's in, for school sets, what do you call them now? Physics. Oh God, Lord, I hated physics. Physics, biology, chemistry. He aced everything. I think he had a C in maths because obviously maybe he didn't put enough effort. And he was like, oh, you know, all of us, he's going to study medicine. I was like, which medicine? I'm not studying medicine. Then why did you stress to do all this? And he was amazed that, Mommy, you should be proud that I aced all these things. Is it about medicine? He went to do this amino with his first class. Thereafter, several other certificates. Because that tells him also, he said he's not doing masters, it's a waste of time. That is just paper. That all this was just
0: getting other certificates, it's way better.
1: In fact,
0: I also have that mindset too. Well, no offense to people who want to do it. Yeah. No offense at all. Mm-hmm. But I feel it's a waste of time. Because why would I spend all that time and all that money doing something that I could do other things that will give me the same benefits
1: or better
0: and more? Mm-hmm. Why and not
1: more,
0: do that?
1: More practical experience.
0: More practical experience.
1: Mm-hmm. Because I'm
0: more better experience me. And then give me a broader opportunity.
1: But there's some courses you need your master's also, even your PhD, to really climb up. And as well, particularly for me, teachers, lecturers, I believe they should do that. Anyway, my opinion, actually. Now, we will go on break. Then we'll continue again. Hope you're having fun and following us in this discourse. See you soon.

0: 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In this radio station, everything is bubbling. We're on fire, as they say. Now, we're talking about trending courses. You know, there's this thing I want us to... this misconception going around, you know. Have you noticed how people look at art courses? Or students who are in art, even from secondary school, they kind of like overlook art courses. They tend to think that careers in medicine, as we've been saying, are those. But they're so, so wrong. Because now, before we go into this discussion on art courses, you know, also another one is this, I don't know what you need to do to study it, the Bitcoin thing.
1: Oh, those are online. I don't think you studied that in the university.
0: My nephew did, but it was in America. And
1: in Nigeria, I just...
0: But you don't do courses.
1: I think if you're going to do anything that has to do with investment and all that, it's going to be under biz administration or something like that, or economics.
0: No, I'm not sure. This technology things.
1: That's the problem. We don't really have those opportunities in our local universities. If you go online,
0: some of them have now. You'll be so surprised.
1: And maybe some of these new private universities,
0: of course, have them. They have.
1: In the federal universities, in the state universities, you know, there's a particular course. Okay, like cyber security that you talked about. There are very few universities in Nigeria that offer those courses. I think just two public universities offer them, and maybe like four private universities offer them. One of the schools that I don't think a federal university even offers it.
0: Cybersecurity.
1: Yes.
0: No, but when you say
1: Olabisi Onabanjo University offers it. Yeah. I think there's a university in Mina that offers it as well.
0: Oh really?
1: One technology, something. And then you have some few private universities, like two or three, that offer cybersecurity. But if you say, okay, you want to do a course like that, fine. Doing your research is important.
0: Exactly.
1: And also, where you can do it. I remember a young boy said, I wanted to study criminology. And then we realized, okay, to study criminology, there are very few universities in Nigeria too that offer that course. You have to travel a long distance to say, okay, my university is here. It's very far from home. So getting all these courses, you have to do your research.
0: So we have discussed mass communication at length. So many things you can do. And that is what, it's a course that brings in money, you know?
1: It brings in money. If you know where to look.
0: If you know where to look, yes. If you know where to look. Mass communication. Then there's fine and applied art. You know, people are like, Yoruba language. I remember a friend of mine, a younger friend, she wanted to study theater arts. Then, and the mom was like, go and join Alawada group. You don't have to go to university. And the child was adamant, and mommy, that's what I'm studying. And she's quite good now. She's not, she's not an actor now, but
1: there are
0: so many things.
1: She
0: does makeup. For them, you know, like when the makeup,
1: you can be part of their wardrobe. There's a word I'm looking for, that word I can't remember thing. For makeup.
0: You know what? Someone as young as me, she will make me up to look younger, at like 20 years younger. So maybe it's telling a story, and the story is like progressing to when I'll reach a certain age. Wow, this is awesome. So you know, we should not condemn any course. At the same time, we know some courses are just not it. Just forget it. You know.
1: Costume.
0: Yeah.
1: You take care of makeup, hair, clothing. And there's another, okay, this is diverting a bit. There's another key position in movie or film production that we ignore in Nigeria.
0: Yeah.
1: Continuity.
0: Oh, yes.
1: Oh, Lord God. You started from the village with a particular hairstyle. Now you're in the city, 10 years older.
0: Your hair is still the same.
1: Or there's a very annoying one. You started the first scene wearing a particular outfit, and then five scenes later, you went to the boutique to buy clothes, mm-hmm. and you bought that same outfit. And I'm like, hello.
0: No, but we're getting better. They're getting better. I don't want to mention names because they have things, to pay and if we promote them.
1: We've also heard things like, oh, ice cream, you eat tutu. Oh, my God. Oh, Lord.
0: Oh, my goodness.
1: But anyway, we're growing. I console myself with that. We're growing.
0: We're growing. We mentioned law earlier, so.
1: Yeah. A lot of people are running away from law now, charge and bill. I'm sorry. I'm so sorry.
0: There's so much to law also. People just believe it's charge and bill. It's for those who don't really pass.
1: Yeah, you know, I was talking about my daughter the other time. When she said she wanted music and I didn't understand what it involved, I said law.
0: No, exactly.
1: Because she can argue from year to next year.
0: Yeah, but sometimes, because I was told also you'd like to argue, and later on I just found out a friend of mine did law, and so one of those days she went to court, and the way the judge spoke with this lawyer, like, you just think you will open your mouth, you think you are intelligent because you're talking, you're just arguing emotions. She said she almost carried her hand on her wig. Please, don't that white wig, they should throw it away.
1: She carried
0: her hand on her head like, yay. And it was just, you are arguing emotions. There's no basis, no substance. Big, big English.
1: And you know, I hear some lawyers talk and I'm like, excuse me, you're talking to a layman. Talk like a normal human being. Don't talk and then you're using jargons on me. I don't understand what you're saying.
0: Yeah, fine, I'll do some
1: they want to feel that. Like they know a lot. Excuse me, you don't know anything. You're not communicating if I don't understand what you're saying. So talk like you're talking to a normal human being that doesn't understand law.
0: Then international relations, that's a good one. People just think international relations is so awesome. And if you can merge it, I don't know if they still do combined degrees anymore. You do one that's combined honors. Like with linguistics. We are talking about, what do you call it in this ministry? External affairs, our ambassadors and career diplomats. Then you work with international organizations.
1: You
0: are speaking English, you are interpreting French. Even right here in Nigeria, you have conferences where people who don't speak English come to, and you're there, and they put on the micro, whatever, the headrest.
1: And then they say what they say, you interpret, and all of
0: German,
1: that.
0: In German, in French, depending on where you have come from.
1: We also have that in our Nigerian universities.
0: I know
1: where
0: we have.
1: You take courses, you can do borrowed courses. Mm-hmm. So you're doing linguistics and you're borrowing courses from German or from French.
0: Okay.
1: My daughter borrowed from German. She ran away after the first.
0: Because I always have to remove their throat.
1: She ran away after the first semester. Like, Mommy, I'm not going there anymore.
0: Russia. You know? So courses like that also, it's not recent. It's recent as compared to other courses, conflict resolution. You know, because everybody's fighting now. Everybody's fighting.
1: Everybody has
0: throwing bombs here, throwing bomb there.
1: Even apart from throwing bombs, we have conflicts at home. We have conflicts at the workplace.
0: The ones you are talking about is guidance counseling.
1: I know of an international organization where every year they bring. Well, I call them specialists now, not guidance and counselors. Mm-hmm. They bring them and then they do like a group training, sort of how to settle conflicts, mm-hmm. how to, you know, live together in harmony, so to say. But you work with difficult people sometimes. And in order to cope, you need this training.
0: Mm-hmm. Everyone needs training. How to cope with people who trigger you and how to cope with people who don't trigger you. But you know, you work with some people and you are talking 90 dozens and they're looking at you like, no expression in their face, but you know, in their eyes, like, oh, get the heck out of here.
1: Oh,
0: what
1: Lord.
0: Is she saying? Let the meeting be done with.
1: Are we done yet? It's all is ringing in their head.
0: You hold editorial meetings and there are people who don't talk at all. You just wonder, Mikilode, what is the matter?
1: They are not interested. They are interested and you're like, okay, are you done?
0: And
1: sometimes
0: anything.
1: People won't say anything because they feel, what am I going to say? Mrs. This and Mr.
0: All.
1: That have said it all. So,
0: Mr. Know It All, they have said it.
1: Mrs. Goody Two Shoes has said it all. And then funny enough, when you ask them, they say, oh, she already said what I wanted to say, so there's no need going back and forth on that. So
0: that
1: we're good.
0: Is so annoying. You can say, well done, well said, I was just going to say that. And that's all now, she can now. I mean, no, they call them, they say nodding heads, you know. All the girls were nodding like,
1: we're good.
0: But what? We obviously not prepared for the meeting anyway. We spoke about music also. And we can go on. Performing arts, which is theater arts. Then English language. Some will say, yeah, English is not our language. It's not our, there's a way they say it. It's not our
1: mother tongue.
0: It's our mother tongue.
1: Our father tongue.
0: It is our father tongue plus our cousin and uncle and auntie tongue.
1: And brother tongue.
0: Because where do you go? Not all of us are proficient in pidgin. I actually would love to speak pidgin. But the point is, I think it's bilingual. Is it by?
1: It's
0: English language. So you need to learn it, particularly for those who will end up in public speaking. There's a lot of public speaking being taught in mass communication also.
1: Yes.
0: A lot. So that's also something. But English language also helps you to know how to put yourself together. Now, English language does not mean that you are talking and you have a buzz. People are opening dictionaries to say, oh, okay, what did Sissy Clara say? No. English language will just teach you the precise things to say, how to put things together to write essays. You will write, what do you call it now? But for me also, English language, and for someone who is proficient and who has a degree in English language, should do something in education and go back to school and teach people. I know it sounds unfair, like teachers are the worst, they're cheated, honestly. And by teachers, I don't mean the teachers in primary school or secondary school. Lecturers. Because they are the ones who, whether we like it or not, they are the ones who form the foundation of our... And if you know, have you found out? I remember in secondary school, if I didn't like a teacher, the subject would just not be up. I mean, I would not be good in it.
1: You see, if you look at people who do terrible with math, they have issues with the teacher. I remember, okay, like I said earlier, I've always been terrible with math. Mm-hmm. But I remember there was a time in SS2, we had a new teacher. I would never forget him, Mr. Alabi.
0: Not related to me.
1: Not related to you. You know, he had a different way of explaining.
0: Mm-hmm. You said so.
1: You know, it was... And I improved so much in math. And then when I left his class, I went back to my...
0: You just didn't like math. Mr. Alabia's...
1: He had a way of making it sink into my head, I think.
0: All right.
1: But then. The other teachers didn't. And they are so mean. Math teachers are always so mean with their cane and everything and their serious faces.
0: And they didn't
1: cane
0: us the one to be in our own days. The only thing is, I remember because we were an all-girls school and on Saturdays we would clean up our dormitories and then the some of our class mistresses were also in charge of us. So they would come on inspection. And I will never forget. Is she still alive? I think so. She was married, Mrs. Ajayi, she was married to a Niger, but she's Ghanaian, and she used to smoke and eat, and we used to look at her, you know, like, ha! And chew cola, not at the same time. Not in our class, but we'll see her staff room and all that. Anyway, this day they came for inspection. It was shortly after, I think, midterm exams. And as she came by my bed, she said, Oshintoku, I was like... And I liked her, funny enough. She was a math teacher. She said, you, that you got 20%. She didn't mean, she was just saying it. She's like, I almost entered the ground because I was a semi-senior, you know, coming to tell me.
1: And one of my then juniors were there.
0: I'm not a senior, 20% in maths. I'm on a whole dozen percent and more, you know. It's just that. Okay, let's move on now to, because we're running out of time. Hospitality and tourism. In fact, the way things are now, because hospitality, you are into event planning.
1: And really
0: I see all these things on Instagram because I look at this demos. I mean, you see some parties, they run into like millions and millions times millions. And this is the event planner, particularly in Lagos. They go home with they're in charge of the vendors, and I hear they'll tell the vendors, okay, you temp because I brought you in.
1: Your paying is 30%. They're like, making a whole lot of money.
0: Money. So I said to myself, ah, if you are smart, you know, do this, put it together. You know, some people try here, but I look at them, I'm like, why don't you just do these things well? Study. If I'm an event planner, what is your budget? Even if it's 1 million, I will make sure that that's 1 million. From there, you know, everybody wants to start at 100 million. They don't know that your foundation. Then people will begin to recommend you. Ah, that girl is good. That boy is good. You know, from there, you begin to like,
1: make a name for yourself and people get to know. Yes. And if your job is good, what you offer is good.
0: Good.
1: People would not talk to you about the money.
0: Exactly.
1: And but if your you hotel have to is start good
0: somewhere.
1: You have to start somewhere.
0: Mm-hmm. After my husband's retirement in April, we decided we were not going home. We were tired. So we went to a hotel. And part of the food they gave us from church, we didn't like it. So we ate in the hotel and all that. So we left it. You won't believe that we was in a cooler. The receptionist or whoever was in charge called me later when we had checked out, we had gone home. That, oh, please, ma'am, you were in room so. I said, I can't remember. She now said, oh, that's yes, but I was in your hotel. She now said, okay, your name was this. I said, ah, yes. Oh, you forgot your cooler. Can you please? And I said, no, please trash it for us, you know? Things like that. You know, another person, they were just like, this is part of the quality. She had Jenmon.
1: Yep.
0: Why did you eat and forget?
1: Why did you forget?
0: You know, credibility and what you call it, it's highly important in whatever we do.
1: Especially if you're doing a job like that, mm-hmm. you need to know that people will trust you.
0: Yes.
1: If you're someone who can be trusted,
0: yes.
1: people would come. Especially when you're dealing with individuals, you're dealing with money,
0: mm-hmm.
1: people need to trust you.
0: Yes.
1: If they don't trust you, mm-hmm. the foundation for your job or business exactly.
0: You,
1: is
0: you
1: shaky.
0: Know, also, that we were trying to make up our minds what the hotel we wanted to lodge in. So we tried a couple, and why we decided on this particular hotel was the way they engaged us. Very friendly. Oh, we do this. It's this expensive because we are new, but you will get this, we'll get that. Just toasting us generally in a nice, nice way. But the others were like, we can't really do that. Like, this one on top of my money. Bye. See you later. You know? So how you present yourself, if you're into hospitality and tourism, if you are someone who loves cooking, look into that, you know. I'm trying to get a daughter of mine to do this. She thinks she needs a huge amount to start.
1: You know, it's funny.
0: Little beginnings.
1: It's funny. I baked a cake yesterday.
0: Ah, baker, Clara, so many things you do. She's MC. She's a singer. She's a prayer warrior. She's now a baker. Okay, please. Be
1: right. Funny enough, that's the second time I would bake a cake. The first time I baked a cake, I was 13 years old. I wanted to bake my own birthday cake.
0: Okay.
1: And I forced my mom into getting everything, which she did. It turned out terrible. But yesterday, I was very, very detailed with the measurements and all that. And it came out, it was so beautiful. It tasted so nice. And I was telling my son, I said, I've wanted to do this for the past 2 months.
0: Okay.
1: I was just like, okay, I'll do it. But yesterday I felt, I have everything to do it, so why not just do it?
0: Mm.
1: And I didn't spend much. I didn't spend up to 1,000 naira to bake that cake.
0: Wow.
1: I had a few things at home.
0: Okay.
1: So I had to just, all I had to buy extra was milk and eggs.
0: Okay.
1: And I baked it. Mm. And it was nice. I'm like, okay. So somebody's birthday is on Monday. We're going to make another one on Sunday.
0: Mm.
1: So, you know, you don't have to, if you don't start it,
0: exactly.
1: You won't know. You know, somebody was saying that place will look so expensive. You've not entered. You've
0: exactly.
1: not checked.
0: Exactly.
1: So you won't know. When you try it, you would know, oh, okay, so I don't really need all of this.
0: Exactly.
1: I can do with this.
0: Then
1: little.
0: You can ask questions. It's not
1: people
0: a crime.
1: People who've done it before.
0: Exactly. Ask. As long as you are not rude or anything.
1: You're
0: you know?
1: Rude. They ignore you.
0: Exactly. And you
1: go
0: lose.
1: Back home.
0: And you lose. There are so many other courses, like philosophy, sociology, and all that. They are not dead courses, though. they have their own. I think the psychologists that study the human behavior and all that and how to apply. And that is where a lot of people need it. So people are stressed out. People are going through depression and all. And people are, you know, the devil is playing with people's minds now. Mm. Oh, you are poor, you are poor, you are poor. You cannot do this, you cannot do this and all that. I know life happens, but my good book says when you fall down, is it seven times?
1: You rise again.
0: It's just that we pray we will not fall down, fall up to seven times. I hope we have blessed you with this edition on Homefront, trending courses in Nigeria and all over the world. So have a meeting with your children, your spouses, what they would like to be. And when your daughter is trailing around in the living room, please leave her. No. That is a Whitney Houston in the making. Or who is the dancer now? Shakira,
1: She doesn't. Well, she still dances.
0: She does.
1: Beyonce still dances.
0: No, please, all those ones. Scratch. Please, let's look for a Nigerian.
1: I can't remember. And there's a particular lady that dances.
0: She's very yellow like this.
1: I can't remember her name. Anyway, do your research. Exactly. Find out the opportunities that come with the courses.
0: And when your granddaughter is drawing on the walls in your sitting room, please don't beat her.
1: Well, actually, I will not say anything to that.
0: Hope you have a fantastic weekend.
1: All right, bye. Have a beautiful week.
0: Bye. Ciao. I love you, Lord.

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5: 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Joining Venerable J.O.B. Kehinde on the program, Capstone Capsule, is a well-known teacher of the world, Reverend Professor Adetokunbo Ilesomi. 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Your story must change in Jesus' name. Amen.
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We're reaching you live from Wales Broadcasting House along Halafin Avenue, Olialy Estate, Ibadan. I am Adedoyin Adebayo. First, the headlines.

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Here is the National News on Wales Radio 89.3 FM, your preferred awesome radio. We are reaching you live from Wales Broadcasting House along Alafi Avenue, Oluyole Estate, Ibadan. I am Adedoyin Adebayo. First, the headlines. FG trained 700 Oyo youths, targets 5 million Nigerians for poverty reduction. Power Minister sets up committee to tackle vandalism of electricity infrastructure. Makinde vows one-term presidency, challenges Tinubu on fuel prices. Oyo State Police engage political party leaders, vow thorough investigation into Agbaje market violence. Those are the headlines. Now the news in detail. The federal government has commenced the expansion of its national poverty reduction with growth strategy across Nigeria, targeting about 5 million Nigerians for poverty reduction over the next 4 years. As part of the initiative, the government trained 700 youths in Oyo State, equipping them with vocational skills, digital devices, and business starter kits. The Senior Special Assistant to the President on Technical, Vocational and Entrepreneurship Education, Dr. Abiola Arogundade, said this at a graduation ceremony held at the Kensington Adebutu All University of Ibadan. Arogundade said the initiative reflected President Bola Tinubu's determination to tackle poverty by creating opportunities for economic independence rather than relying solely on direct assistance. The intervention, implemented through the Office of the Senior Special Assistant to the President on Technical, Vocational and Entrepreneurship Education, is designed to address unemployment, bridge the skills gap, and equip beneficiaries to establish businesses and participate in the digital economy. The Nigerian Air Force, NAF, has clarified the conflicting reports surrounding the number of people aboard its aircraft, which crashed at Igbokoda or Ondo State, confirming that 25 people were on board, not 32 as initially reported. The Director of Public Relations and Information of the NAF, Air Commander Ehimen Ejodame, gave the clarification in an interview with Newsmen Today in Abuja. Ejodame said official records showed that the aircraft carried 20 passengers and 5 active crew members. He explained that 2 additional crew qualified personnel were included among the 20 passengers because they were traveling as passengers rather than serving as active crew members on the flight. He said the earlier figure of 32 might have resulted from a misunderstanding of standard aviation terminology, particularly the expression 25 souls on board, inclusive of 7 crew. According to him, the phrase means 25 people in total, including the 7 crew members, rather than 25 passengers in addition to 7 crew members. The Minister of Power, Joseph Tege, has constituted a ministerial committee involving security agencies and electricity sector stakeholders to tackle the persistent vandalism of power infrastructure across the country. The committee is expected to develop coordinated measures to prevent attacks on electricity generation, transmission, and distribution facilities, which have disrupted power supply and imposed significant repair costs on the government and operators in the sector. The initiative comes amid growing concerns over the impact of vandalism on Nigeria's electricity network and efforts to improve the reliability of power supply to homes, businesses, and industries. In a statement announcing the committee formation yesterday, the Ministry of Power said the move was part of ongoing efforts to ensure a stable and reliable electricity supply across the country. Presidential candidate of the Allied People's Movement, APM, Seyi Makinde, has pledged to serve only 1 4-year term if elected in 2027, promising a transitional government of national unity while challenging President Bola Tinubu to publish the federal government's petroleum pricing template.
Makinde said Nigerians deserved relief from economic hardship and the right to know how fuel prices were determined, accusing the Tinubu administration of failing to deliver on key promises, including electricity supply and alternative fuel policies. Speaking at the APM Northeast Town Hall meeting in Yola, Adamawa State, the Oyo State Governor said this party would pursue a different approach to governance built around transparency, public participation, and power sharing. The Oyo State Police Command has engaged political party leaders and other stakeholders across the state, reaffirming its commitment to maintaining peace and security and assuring a thorough investigation into the recent violence at Agbaje Market during a political gathering. The engagement was part of the command's proactive measures to sustain existing security gains and prevent political activities from degenerating into violence ahead of the 2027 general elections. During the meeting, the Commissioner of Police, CP Abimbola Ayodeji, emphasized the need for peaceful political participation, mutual respect, and strict adherence to the law. He warned that political disagreements must not be allowed to threaten public peace, undermine security, or jeopardize efforts to maintain a safe and peaceful environment across the state. Commending the command for its timely intervention and proactive approach, representatives of political parties and other stakeholders describe the engagement as a necessary step towards preventing political violence. The Nigerian Democratic Congress has fixed October 20th for the inauguration of its Presidential Campaign Council ahead of the 2027 general elections, with its national chairman, Senator Moses Cleopas, insisting that the party remains united behind its presidential ticket. Cleopas disclosed this today at a press briefing in Abuja, saying the inauguration would take place during a meeting of the party's National Executive Committee, where key decisions on its preparations for the elections would also be ratified. He said the party would present certificates of return to its candidates and hold a dinner to strengthen cooperation ahead of the polls. The chairman said the party was prioritizing the composition of the council to ensure that members were suitable for the responsibilities they would be given. And that's it on the national news. Before we end the news, here are the highlights. The federal government has commenced the expansion of its national poverty reduction with growth strategy across Nigeria, targeting about 5 million Nigerians for poverty reduction over the next 4 years. The Nigerian Air Force, NAF, has clarified the conflicting reports surrounding the number of people aboard its aircraft, which crashed at Igbokoda, Ondo State, confirming that 25 people were on board, not 32, as initially reported. The Minister of Power, Joseph Tegbe, has constituted a ministerial committee involving security agencies and electricity sector stakeholders to tackle the persistent vandalism of power infrastructure across the country. Presidential candidate of the Allied People's Movement, APM, Seyi Makinde, has pledged to serve only 1 4-year term if elected in 2027, promising a transitional government of national unity while challenging President Bola Tinubu to publish the federal government's petroleum pricing templates. The Oyo State Police Command has engaged political party leaders and other stakeholders across the state, reaffirming its commitment to maintaining peace and security and assuring a thorough investigation into the recent violence at Agbaje Market during a political gathering. The bulletin was compiled and edited by Kunle Olowu. Stay connected with us on our social media platforms at Wells Radio 893. 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
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I am Adedoyin Adebayo. Thank you for listening, and God bless you.

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1: 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Master, kill it on two sena, and mash it a bishop. Emma Boasili Shewa, Dandalawa, make the titi, live for Pelawa Pulu, West Broadcasting Out, near Love, near Venue, Uluyo, the estate, Ibadan, or your state, Nigeria, Eluelo, 0706616 5053, Tabi, 0803509 3394, West Radio. 89.3 FM. 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
6: 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Time for listen, everyone. This is

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Yeah, serious reggae business. Full joy the vibes now. 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

0: principle of Rastafari and the effect it have upon my life as a little youth is tremendous because, like I said, it helped me to analyze issues in a more sturdy manner. It helped me to look at things from all other perspective. You know, overcome the evil with the good, you know, at all times. Hmm. And to always triumph where I see that, like, I'm, you know, will never prosper. Rastafari ever helped me to cross that bridge. And it has brightened the focus of the music, which I relate in all aspects, bringing a more spirituality into the music.
1: Greetings in the name of His Imperial Majesty, Emperor Haile Selassie I, Jah Rastafari, who liveth and reigneth with I and I, continually, ever faithful, ever sure. They say experience teacheth wisdom, but there's a natural mystic blowing through the air.

Yes, man. It don't want to say when you hear this kind of classic tune, when you hear the big man tune, you don't know what going already. I don't want to say reggae music about we take control. Yes, I at the name of the program going that, you know, Serious Reggae Business on West Radio 89.3 FM. You don't know say I Iguan your preferred awesome radio straight down Ibadan or your state Nigeria, Africa. You see me? Anyways, people, greetings. Me did bring in the name of the Most High. It don't was ever faithful, ever shining, and ever sure. As it was in at the beginning, it's a right about now, and it shall be world without end. It don't was a cha Rastafari Sila. And in the name of Jah, the Most High, I and I say welcome on board for this week edition of Serious Reggae Business. Today go on the 10th of October 2026. 10-10-26. Wow. What a calendar check, you know. Anyways, Jah people, my name General Icon. Original Yuba straight out of IB City, or your state, Nigeria, Africa. I mean, bet name Gwan Ifeoluwa Oyeshola. Me say welcome on board. In the name of our creative director, me talking about Evangelist Lillian Bademosi. And in the name of our general manager, man like Ayo Emmanuel Ojo. As well as in the name of my sound engineer for this week edition, man like Henry, me say welcome on board. And big up, you know, serve the reggae soldiers straight out of Ibadan. Number the one carrying the flag of reggae, me say big up on the chest. And for every reggae lovers, for every massive and crew, where did I circle with their liquid transistor radio, or you site upon we straight and live and direct from we Facebook page at West Radio 893 FM fan page. All of you, me say big up on the chest. Ja people, enough of chatty chatty, cause we have a living legend. We want to celebrate upon this week edition as well. Me talking about man. Like King Omega, you see me? Just hold on tight. Me have a trailer load of tune from man like King Omega. Awu is King Omega. We gonna be hearing from the horse's mouth, live and direct. But in between time, we have a sing with song of thanks and praises from two Baba, two fierce Idibia. Thank you, Lord. So after that, we go and gala straight for the first segment that I and I did at Taiku Jamming Session. Where we go and be busting up the tune from the Living Legend of the Week, man like King Omega. But in between time, yam these vibes. Thank you, Lord.

0: Me coulda sight upon we Facebook page. Him begin fi buzz up already with holy per message. Man like King Omega, the legend we gonna be celebrating today, is watching with life and direct on Facebook in chance. I saw the thing go. Man like Ademola Samuel, in chance wait on me brother. From beginning. Man like Jalid, the man with the bag of donzia. In chance greetings, me general. Man like Mazi, Onyekachuku Oji, DJ OY. In chance greetings.
1: Love is the answer.
0: And we did have our constant viewer and listener. Me talking about man like Toluwa Lope Olagunchu. In chance general icon, my man. Thanks for this moment. It don't want to say 21 guns, so salute for you all. Kaboom! Ta-ta-ta-ta! Kaboom! Boom! You could have watched real life and direct to straight out of with Facebook page, West Radio 893 EFM fan page. I saw the thing go.

0: Ikudayam the lyrics, this is true. 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Me proud for be an Ibadan guy. And me still could walk like a humble lion zin.
1: 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Me big, me bold, and me
0: proud. 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We big, we bold, and we proud
1: to represent the Oman.
0: If we represent Ibadan, if we represent Nigeria, if we represent the West African to the world.
1: Zion.
0: Because we've got awesome content for you, for your player.
1: So

0: It almost jar people, and here comes the living legend of the week. We have him live and direct. Ayo, King, let the people hear from the horse's mouth. And who we have in the yard right now?
1: Yeah, it's a wally for you. There was a full positive energy, you know. Me name King Omega, formerly known as Don Santos. Anyway, the two names here go so. Anyone there mention some your answer positively. Respect to the radio station, West Radio, 89.3 FM. You see, you know, more power play than man of FIFA, you know. Yes, up and big up yourself.
0: Yeah, man. Kaboom. Yeah, man. Make we start from the name, King Omega. You see it?
1: Yeah, man.
0: You don't know.
1: Okay.
0: Yeah, man. You don't know, say, from way back, me didn't know you vividly with the name Don Santos. What go on? Why you switch from Don Santos to King Omega? Your fans, them won't feel no.
1: All right. We understand you, brother. The reason for that call is Jah, you know, and it's because, you know, Wolipa Babylon people try to corrupt my name and use me there for a bad work, you know, some kind of fraudulent act that come. So, yeah, Don Santos was my name way back, you know, and that Santos is not from the Brazilian concept because it's an acronym of words, stands for All Africa Unity. True unity and strength. I tell you, so the Don is still at the word of King, synonym, you know, in a synonym way, you know. So when we have a bad experience with all the people in social media and you know, and Jah just say, Jah call you in and heaven and say, yo, my youth, you have to go change this name because we could have lost my blessing sometime, but give thanks to God who will connect I and I to the street. So we decided to come with Omega because Omega is I and I bet name. It's my I and I family name.
0: Alright.
1: So the Don is a thing to me and change back to King. So it's still like the same thing, you know.
0: Alright. Give thanks.
1: So they picked that name for us because right now I'm me alone here the name King Omega in the world, not the worldwide world ever.
0: Give thanks still. Menua say, on already clear the ear right now. Your fans them could have know the name, the reason for the switch and the name. Reason?
1: Yes, sir.
0: So, right now, me want to ask you this question, King Omega. Because already me boss up on the tune titled Beginning of Creation, and me did a boss up Big, Bold, and Proud.
1: I'm proud. Yes,
0: so, tell me something. How where you get your inspiration from? Is it where you say in the bathroom or when you visit Mary Jane? Or tell me something. How where you get your inspiration for write the tunes from, you know?
1: Yeah, first and foremost, we have to talk about beginning of creation. You know, that concept, you know, came from when we're listening Bob Marley tune day. When I talk about one love, you know?
0: Yeah,
1: so, and they don't want to go a full effect in the way my trad on. So, I say if you write the own lyrics, you know, in a different direction, but the same meaning. You see me? So, I say you go better. So, to the one then called Big Bold and Proud, because that was the time I and I go in a show, and I never prepared for the show, I don't know a show did it at all. So, I step on the yard to go see a friend. And when I reach them, I just see many youth them, you know, doing them thing, them kind of hip hop youth them, so rap stars and so on. So I mean, the graphic to the DJ and so the DJ say, yo man, I know he's a rap star, we could have done something better than this artist there.
0: Yeah,
1: then say sure, yeah, I say yes sir.
0: Yeah,
1: so okay, you have a beat and give him some kind of rhythm and any rhythm could have go up on it. So he can give me a hip hop reading, so me write on it and leave.

0: he won't please scatter, you know, he won't please go and rumble. So I didn't pick the concept from like a big bold and proud of being a rascal, you know.
1: Yeah, man.
0: Yeah, it's a card. Yeah, say it.
1: Yeah, man. Yeah, man. So soon come, we go and open the phone lines for people for ask a question. But before then, we won't ask you this question, cause me do that hear you speak the lingua fluently. Me see you dress in a the ita color. You touch down Jamaica before, and where your hometown, and where you circle, all you know about the culture, all you know about the lingua so much like this.
0: Oh, okay. It's a bloodline thing, man. You see, when we born a youth, you know, I pick me and when we still have peace with them, you know, living with each other way back, you know, the Amman barracks, you know.
1: Yeah, man.
0: So my dad used to play Bob Marley, Yellow Man, and Don Carlos.
1: Yeah, man.
0: So only for root artists then, you know. So me love reggae big time, and me love to dance, and me dad skiang too. Anytime we skiang, so me do the step too before what. So and anytime like me angry and kind of stressed, I may run to my mom and say, yo, mama, me angry, me got something. Mama say, yo, no money right now, just cool down for me, I will get something. So before that, before you know, there really be no music, I feel play on the background.
1: Yeah,
0: and before you know it, me not really if you think about the thing, me cry to buy. Me, when me scared, me forget the pain, you know, I say, go better.
1: Yeah,
0: so I wear the reggae music start come, you know, so, you see, for the lingua thing.
1: Yeah, man.
0: So, me, I will tell you this fact, you know, that long time, you know, me did a play reggae music and dancer. You know, dancer was, used to be my thing before me
1: like,
0: change.
1: Like, how many years in the system, no?
0: Yeah, you know, about, me, I will tell you about 2 decades right now.
1: Sure.
0: 2 decades. Way back when we come professional, yeah, 2 decades right now.
1: Give thanks.
0: Yeah, so I say go. So there's more story if you tell.
1: So right now, if them won't give you a visa of United States of America and Jamaica, which one you go and go on for?
0: Yo, anyway, good man. The two are the positives, you know, anyone good there.
1: Me know for sure, say you are going like visit the Caribbean, you know.
0: Definitely, because it's Caribbean is a black people, black supremacy yard. It's a place where the warrior brother, they circle, you know, we have to go see them, we have to go, you know, give it salutation, homage, you know, everything good about life.
1: Yeah, man. Anyways, I and I want to open the phone, like, just hold on tight. Maybe me could receive a call from the massive them to ask you a question. Just hold on tight. 0915-333-4893. 0915-333-4893. Or better still, you could reach us at West Radio 893 FM on this vital and crucial number. 0911-333-893. 0911-333-893. You don't want to say we celebrating the body of work of a living legend this week edition, man like King Omega, and him circle upon the phone line. In case you have a question for him, you could have ring with phone. Or better still, you could have dropped a question for him on Facebook at West Radio 893 FM fan page so that you could have placed your questions them. And anyways, people, man like Ademola Adegoke, the creative director of NGLS, him already have something for us, for as many as people that go and be calling in tonight again. Then go and win something as give away. 0911-333-3893. Me waiting for people's call. But then, King Omega.
0: Yes, sir.
1: And at the meantime, where I'm still waiting for people's call, make me go back to the music on the decks, you know. So me go and,
0: right.
1: Yo, man, me go and drop the phone in case me side pony call. Me go and link you up. Just hold on tight.
0: Yeah, man.
1: Anyways, there are people me busting up this tune coming straight from King Omega again. I'm tired, cool, this one. We.

0: Yo, greetings.
1: Hey, yo, greetings.
0: Yes, sir. Blessed love, General Aiko.
1: Yeah, man, are we having at the yard right now?
0: Yes, sir. This is Original Charlie.
1: The man with the bag of Dozier. You don't know how to say you're going to original reggae soldier.
0: You are that I know who can be. You know me, I'm going to take my life. In a me blood, in a me sister, in a me brain, in a me shoe. If I, in every part of me live, man. So reggae can do in a me life. You know?
1: Oh, Rastafari.
0: That's what
1: you
0: think,
1: yo, man. Yeah, man.
0: So we just want to, you know, appreciate the good work, you know, the today program.
1: So, network causing a glitch. And in one asks King Omega question.
2: Okay, me listen.
1: Yeah, man, just, the network caught a glitch already. The network did that, no. Him run away, me expecting him to call back. Just hold on tight, me still gonna be busting up the tune again. In the meantime, when him gonna link up again.

0: Hey, yo.
1: Hello.
0: Hey, yo, greetings.
1: Greetings, my name is Olagoju Oluwatomisi.
0: Olagoju Oluwatomisi. Where are you calling us from?
1: I'm calling from Alakia.
0: From Alakia. What going tonight? How is Alakia tonight?
1: Fine.
0: Why? You love reggae music?
1: Yeah, I love reggae music.
0: Yeah, man. We're celebrating the work. Yes, I give thanks. We're celebrating the work of King Omega. You have any question for the legend we're celebrating tonight? Or you just want to say hello? Alright. No trouble. Anyways, I go and get you know contact. Me go and be sending you a token sponsored by NGLS. You could have said thank you for the man.
1: Thank you.
0: Yeah, man. Thank you for calling the radio station still. Really appreciate love. More time. At the vital and crucial number you could have reached we in case you have question for the legend we are celebrating upon this edition. Right now, dear people, the one boss of this tune from King Omega still entitled this one Inflation. Sure. Just yam the vibes first before me say something about it.

0: Santos.
1: Greetings, General Eric. Welcome. Yeah, this is DJ OY. Yeah, I'm calling from Ogun.
2: Your man, DJ OY, is calling us all the way from Ogun State.
1: Yes, sir.
2: Your man, we say greetings. You have a question for the legend of the week, man like King Omega himself upon the phone. You have a question for him?
1: Yes, sir. First of all, make me greet him. Yeah, up yourself, King Omega. Greetings.
2: Yeah, man, King Omega, you hear that?
3: Yeah, hear nothing.
2: Yeah, man, right now, DJ OY is on the line. He have a question for you. So, him say big up. Him greet you.
3: All right.
2: Yeah, man. Yeah, man.
1: All right.
2: You could have... Yeah, man, Gallant Street, DJ OY.
1: Yeah, I have noticed that, you know, we have a lot of radio selectors in Nigeria, and we don't have enough sound clash. So I want to ask King Omega, because you said you have been in this game for 20 years. So that's a lot of experience. So we want to ask you, what do you think is the cause? Why are we not having enough sound clash in Nigeria? And what could be done to bring about sound clash in Nigeria? So that is my question.
2: All right. You could hear that, King Omega?
3: Because I just hear the background, but I'm not really catch up with the word then.
2: Okay, DJ OY, me think the question is, what going why we not have enough sound splash in Nigeria?
1: Yes.
3: We may have, we never have no opportunity.
1: And what could be done?
3: That.
2: Yeah, man.
3: If you see a sound clash, it's a thing we have a full joy with, you know.
1: Sound clash in Nigeria.
2: Yeah, man. You could have, me go and drop the call now, DJ OY, so that you could have hear him reply you.
1: From the...
2: Yeah, man. Anyway, still you want yourself a little cool ear time from NGLS. Thank you for calling the radio station. Me go and do that after me gallant from the program tonight.
1: Alright.
2: So listen for your answers then. Little more.
1: Alright.
2: Yeah, man. Gallant Street, King Omega.
3: Alright. So, the overstanding question properly. You see, a sound clash thing is a full joy of pioneer as a young star.
2: Yes, sir.
3: So, we expect that call to come and any day, any time, and are ready if you do it. Because if you do it, you know, strength to strength, you know.
2: Yeah, man.
3: But we never see that opportunity in a ritual for me yet.
2: Yeah, man.
3: There you go.
2: Yeah, man. Yeah, man. Yeah, really appreciate love. You don't know what say, I and I also have a question relating to that.
3: Okay.
2: You know what say, way back, we have the likes of Pupa or his Willicky. He's still a living legend, the man still say cool, still doing fine. We are back with yam the vibes of man like Magic Fashek, though him late now, we yam the vibes of Ras Kimono. Them did that give us vintage and classic reggae tunes. Can we compare and contrast those tunes then to now? And what could you say about the state of reggae music? Is it still making waves or reggae music dead off already?
3: You see, reggae music can't do. And no matter thing if you kill reggae music. You could have killed the artist, man. It's like a man, it's like a man go a river and say, I'm going to kill the fish. Yeah, he could have killed enough whole if a bunch of fishes, but he can't dry up the river.
2: Sure.
3: Because it's when you dry up the river, you could have said, yo, whole if a fish are dead by themselves, you know. But you can kill the fish. And kill more fish, but yet, you know, the fish keep coming bigger and bigger. So nobody can kill any music. You could have killed the prophet. Yeah, but the work still got long straight.
2: Yeah, man. Hold on. Sorry, King Gominga. Me have to pause you right now. Sir. Jali dip on the line again. We go and come back for my question, but maybe hear what Jali have to say.
3: All right, man.
2: Yeah, man. Galang straight, Jali.
1: Let the Lord rest in.
2: Yes, I.
1: You know, we too much in love, worldwide right and the God. A long time, when I'm not paid for trusting, or be back from what I get an iPad, I wait for you to get the opportunity to.
2: Yes, sir, we give
1: so,
2: thanks.
1: So, when we don't finish it, all of that again.
2: Yeah, man.
1: So, we get to go like this, it's all about we that daily task with.
2: Okay.
1: We get to do that. How can we make reggae music in task with? To look like what we are having in Port Harcourt, all these South Harts, Port Harcourt, Bayelsa, Onitsha. Lagos has just tried a little bit and Abuja Carnival. Can we in Southwest have such, you know, pull up in our Southwest? I think you remember what do you think we can be, you know, can be done or added to what we are doing before that will make us have such crime? So that the people in government will notice the achievement of regular people in that world so we can get sponsor.
2: Yeah, man.
1: I don't know that you get the question straight.
2: Yeah, man. King Omega, did you get the question?
3: The question are clear.
2: The question is clear. Now, I'm going to tell you. So, we have to let Jalid go offline so that he could watch us online. Jalid?
1: Yes, sir.
2: Yeah, ma'am, it's a big up. Yeah, thank you for calling the radio station. You don't know what say, NGLS have something for you. I've had the show too.
1: More blessings to the man. And that is really big gift. I mean, really appreciate
2: the man.
1: Yeah, ma'am. The more we appreciate
2: you. Amen. Really appreciate love, sis. So, Jali, me go and tell King Omega the question. I'm going to answer it offline now.
1: Alright, King. Bless up.
2: Yeah, ma'am. So, King Omega.
3: Yes, ma'am.
2: Yo, the man Taiku Jalid, the question him did ask is that what could we do, you know, if we make reggae music match the energy of what we have in the South, talking about Port Harcourt, Rivers, and some other eastern part too, that reggae music is doing fine there. What could we do to bring reggae music live, the energy, don't hear.
3: Okay.
2: Yeah, man.
3: Yeah, me understand the question right now.
2: Yes.
3: See, what we are going to do, the number one thing is what you have done already, you know.
2: Yeah, man.
3: You see, that's the number one factor. Get a link, get a connection to the radio station, radio DJs, and the Wolipa Music Pundit, you know, among other radio stations. They have to come together and say, yo, we pull up a stage show, an open show. And many people know that reggae music now, there's reggae artists and then craft work are still living. So take it down to the people, because we have 80s. As some see it, as some come about reggae, as some know reggae used to be. Mm. You see, then take reggae music to the people, because sometimes we know or forget it. Give thanks to social media not in our own time. But way back, you know, we don't have no connection that. So anywhere we hear the party, the music I play at a picnic, so we run go there and go dance.
2: Yeah, man.
3: And we dance and we get sweat and belly full with a little thing and come back with a joy. You see, because the music is a one thing we represent every man, every creation, speak the mind of the people, so represent the voice of the people against the whole Babylon people in the system.
2: Yeah, man.
3: So, the movement is a thing where not for one man alone, is for everybody. Most especially the radio station. Because one good work you just did right now, bringing iron eye to your program, to the radio station, is number one thing me, I think, for forward.
2: Yeah, man.
3: Yeah.
2: Yeah, man. Thank you for doing justice for that question.
3: Sure,
2: yeah, man. You don't know what say. Time begin for run go. already. And before you go, me still want people for young your vibes because me have a trailer load of in a tune. Okay, make me ask this. King Omega, you have any recorded album for your name?
3: Yes, well, right back for that. You know, we have three albums right now. But right. The third one is now the pipeline working. And right. Soon, but so at that man go do luncheon for soon come out with the luncheon plan in it already. So I'm just waiting for the studio manager and producer to mash up the whole thing. Mm-hmm. Because we have three good album, full load of bullets.
2: Sure.
3: Yeah, man. Full load of bullets,
2: really. Yeah, man. You don't know what to say. We're going to be anticipating that, you know. More inspiration and strength every time.
3: Yes, sir.
2: Right now, me want you give out your social platform handles and the phone number them could have reached you and where them could have get your tunes them downloaded.
3: Yeah, for that, me social media angle is King Omega. Come here, try to change the world thing right now. So they might be link up King Omega on Facebook. Yeah. And King Omega on Instagram. Yeah. King Omega on social and I want to TikTok.
2: Yeah, man.
3: Yeah. And they must be going to Audio Mac.
2: Yeah, man.
3: Same way. They must be getting a whole lot of song from Audio Mac. King Omega, same way. Same name, same spelling.
2: Yeah, man. No
3: chance. Yeah, say good.
2: Yeah, man.
3: And my phone number is 0070-6811-3838.
2: Yeah man. So you open for collaboration?
3: Big time. Anything about music.
2: Yeah. Okay. Why? The question just begin to rush to my head. You know, me have a whole heap of question, but the time is too short for this content.
3: Yeah, we say the time now. Sure. Right, you know.
2: Okay. Make we ask this question. If you have the opportunity. For future, a Jamaican on track, who it's going to be the first artist you wish to work with?
3: Yeah, the first artist is Cape Town, King Shango.
2: Sure.
3: Cape Town, King Shango, alongside Sizzla, Junior Reed, Junior Kelly, every Google Youth artist.
2: Right.
3: Yeah, you come already have the link, you know.
2: Yeah, man. No trouble. No trouble. Yeah. We're going to reach there. I don't know what's a 1-1 cocoa food, the basket. And everything going
3: on.
2: Yeah, man. So really appreciate love. Thank you for the access. Thank you for linking up with West Radio 89.3 EFM. Man like King Omega. So right now, give people your parting shot, your run up.
3: All right. So, you know, much to say to tell the people if you get educated. And be re-educated, take tolerance and show them humbleness. Let them represent good over evil, peace over war. And, anything, they must stay out of crime, stay far from crime, and never get, hated from the next man beside them. Mollies, you get joyful because you make yourself joyful, you get more signals and to everybody around you. So good over evil every time.
2: Yeah, man. Sure. Rastafari. Thank you for link up. Me need a hopes here when we call you another time. You go and give us
3: man,
2: access.
3: Big up, man,
2: yes, I. More time.
3: And big up to West Radio. It's time and privilege to be here tonight.
2: Yes, I.
3: Yeah, it's a maximum respect.
2: Really appreciate love.
3: Yeah, man.
2: More time.

0: And don't want to say inflation keep on rising up.
1: It's a wicked that corrupts
0: everything Ghana.
1: I got to know inflation.
0: You won't buy petrol in the market right now, it's Ghana.
1: Keep on.
0: You won't buy drug in the pharmacy, it's Ghana.
1: Rising up.
0: You won't pay your tuition fee for your picnics them in the education system, it's Ghana.
1: Oh, it's a-
0: and I saw man like King Omega a chance, it's gone. A Babylon movement, and they don't want to rest us not like the way of Babylon. Come with them, and they want to crucify the man, Tycho Jesus. Choo!

0: then give we the
1: anyways, yeah, people, check your time and get it right. 11:51 on the clock side. This is the West Radio 89.3 EFM, straight Ota Ibadan, Oluyole Estate, Oyo State, Nigeria, Africa. If you know where people will say Queen of Nigeria, we not talk down to Mieka yet, but right now, me taking you straight out of Nigeria without visa with a tune from man like King Omega, Inflation. And me see if he bring the message of the day, chow. At the vital and crucial reason, me say make you bring your advert, come advertise your content, your product. On this program so that we could extend the hour. You could sponsor this program too, so that we could use like 2 hours or 3 hours. We have enough time of serious reggae business. Alright people, make me bring the message of the week. Come and add this simple and straight proverb. Im chan say, one hand can clap
0: to cry.
1: One hand can clap.
0: Love.
1: It's talking about oneness, love, unity, and harmony. You don't want to say you want to clap, or you have to make use of one or two hands. And it is simply talking, ironically, that nothing you want to do, you need the help of others. As man can never live in isolation, you need you. As a businessman, you need the help of others. You open a shop, you need the help of customers to make profit. And you, as a customer, you have your dossier, you need the help of the market people them, you know, to purchase what you need with your money. So one hand can clap. We need ourselves in this society, we circle, and we need to run things with love. Let's make this world a better place with a wolipa love. And the message of the day going that today on serious reggae business. Anyways, people, we still have about 6 minutes there about before me run left. Make me pass up this tune again from King Omega, Africa, United. You don't want to see me talking about the proverb which I'll say one and can clap. And if Africa go and be united, we still need love. Make we hear what King Omega have a chant about this tune. Africa, united. Pull that in up.
2: Pull up that. Selector.

0: Me citing upon the message of man like T. Money Baba Court, all the way from Iyano Fadikwe Academy. Me say big up on the chest. Ja people, in case you love everything the Rastaman did with here tonight, make it another date with I and I again next week. 11:56 on the clock side, me have the Exodus. And you know, say that go on the movement of Ja. People,
1: Africa United.
0: In case you want to reach me after the program, for adverts and sponsorship, you don't want to say we're celebrating with legends them. If you have a gift for them, you know, you want to celebrate them, you want to celebrate their content as well. You could have reached on for I after the show, 0813-725-4603. Likumo, 0813-725-4603. Fi advert and sponsorship alone. My name General Icon, original Yuba Straight out of IB City, Oyo State, Nigeria, Africa. I'm me, the Jazz Soldier. I'm a better name, Gwani Feoluwa Oyeshola. Thank you for tuning in this week edition. In the name of me sound engineer for this time, man like Henry, him gwan a musicologist from way back, you know, way back, you know, from them Daddy Shoki, from the marvelous Benji and the likes. We say big up on the chairs. And in the name of our creative director of West Radio 89.3 EFM, we're talking about Evangelist Lillian Bademosi. I and I is saying thank you for tuning in.
1: Africa.
0: As well as in the name of the creative director, our general manager,
1: United.
0: We're talking about man like Ayo Emmanuel Ojo. I and I is signing out on this week's edition of Serious Reggae Business. Next week again, we're going to be meeting, we're going to be celebrating another reggae legend. But in between time, we're living in the ends of man like King Omega in this tune titled Urobo Youth. Cha! Rastafari.
2: Yes, I. A long time I heard people say, Urobo Youth not the carry last.

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